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0: Hello and good evening, Mark Nichols, Today FM, East Kootenay's Playlist. Hope all is well with you. And a reminder, the Pelvic Floor and Restore is happening, a fun fit event going on tonight, not long from now, 6:45 this hour at Rotary Park. 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Today FM weather for tonight, cloudy 14, tomorrow cloudy, then sun 24, Saturday rain 16, and Sunday rain 13. 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

0: yeah, the tragically hip and 38 years old, huh? Then when you're 38 years old, you know, 42 or 43 isn't that old, but it was when you were 20, and, you know, on and on it goes. Good evening from the Martin Nichols Show. Today FM is the East Kootenays playlist, and look for us live. We're going to be at Sobeys in Invermere this coming Saturday. Looking forward to that with Dennis. He'll be there from 10 to 2. Good people in Invermere. Stop by and say hi to Dennis. Tonight, cloudy 14. Tomorrow, cloudy, then sun 24. Today FM weather for Saturday, rain 16, and Sunday, rain 13. What a switch up, huh? 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

0: Oh, I just might be. Well, I definitely will be playing more of your favorite songs in the East Kootenays playlist shortly. And that wraps it for the Martin Nichols Show. Have a good evening. Next, a wonderful show as always with Alicia. And then tomorrow, good and early on your Friday morning at 6, The Breakfast Show with Dennis Walker. Have a good Thursday evening. Tonight, cloudy 14. Tomorrow, clouds, then sun 24. Saturday, rain 16. And Sunday, rain 13. 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

0: Miley Cyrus on 107.5 Today FM, the East Kootenays playlist. Good evening, I'm Alicia Trozo. Thank you so much for tuning in and joining me. It's happening right now to end period poverty at the Rotary Park here in Cranbrook, the Pelvic Floor Restore and Fun Fit fundraiser and donation drive, all thanks to Life Balance Health and Fitness and the Cranbrook Women's Resource Center. 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What a great idea. That's happening right now at Rotary Park in Cranbrook. 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

0: Canadian artist Nelly Furtado on 107.5 Today FM. Good evening. I'm Alicia Trozo. Thanks so much for tuning in and joining me. 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

0: 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Good evening. I'm Alicia Trozo. Thanks for tuning in, whether it's on the FM dial or online at myeastkootenaynow.com. Just a heads up, we are under a severe thunderstorm warning watch, so please do stay safe if you hear thunder, head indoors. Friday, good chance of showers, high of 24, overnight low of 13 with clouds. Saturday, rain 19, overnight low of 11 with rain continuing into Sunday, a high of 13, overnight low of 6 with, yeah, you guessed it, more rain. Sorry to rain on your parade this weekend, but it's good for the garden. 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

0: 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Good evening. I'm Alicia Troza. Thanks so much for tuning in and joining me. Well, Dennis spilled the beans this morning, and then Steve spilled the beans again, and I think Mark might have too. So I'm here to spill it one more time. Today FM's Restaurant of the Month for June, we're almost there, hang in there, is Brahma Soleil Restaurant and Wine Bar, located in Fernie off Highway 3. 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We're very, very excited for Restaurant of the Month feature for June. 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

0: Canadian artist Tate McRae on 107.5 Today FM. Good evening. I'm Alicia Trozzo. Thanks for tuning in to the East Kootenays playlist. Speaking of great Canadian artists, this one's considered a local from Jaffrey, but now very famous. Multiple Juno and CCMA award winner Dean Brody has joined forces with the Recklaws for their Hometown Heroes National Tour, coming to Western Financial Place here in Cranbrook Tuesday, November the 3rd at 7 p.m. Tickets are available on ShowPass and selling very, very quickly. 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

0: 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I'm Alicia Trezzo. 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We are under a severe thunderstorm watch, so please be careful. Friday, chance of showers, high of 24, overnight low of 13 with clouds. Saturday, rain 19, overnight low of 11 with continued rain into Sunday, a high of 13, overnight low of 6 with, yep, you guessed it, more rain. June 1st, a mix of sun and cloud, back to school, back to work Monday, a high of 14 degrees. 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

0: 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Good evening, I'm Alicia Trozo. Thanks so much for tuning in to the East Kootenays playlist. We've got a fun one coming up next weekend. June 5th to 6th is Downtown in Bloom, hosted by the Cranbrook Downtown Business Association. 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
1: 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Invermere, get ready to be shaken to your core with some of the biggest musical legends this continent has ever produced.
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1: 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But we're just getting started.
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0: 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Good evening. I'm Alicia Trozzo. Thanks so much for tuning in and joining me. You want to make your weekend better? Well, I think I know what would make your weekend better. 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Dennis Walker hosts that every weekday morning at 7:40. Doris from Meadowbrook today guessed a torque wrench. That's a great guess. We've had other guesses like ratchet straps, a baby swing, kids' toys, dog squeaker toys, clickers, and so many more guesses. But that's still not it. The jackpot. Are you ready for this? For Friday morning, you could win $2,077 only on 107.5 Today FM.
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0: 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Good evening. I'm Alicia Troso. Thanks for tuning in, whether it's on the FM dial or online at myeastkootenaynow.com. Just a heads up, we are under a severe thunderstorm warning, so please stay safe. If you hear thunder, head indoors. Friday, chance of showers, high of 24, overnight low of 13 with clouds. Saturday, rain 19, overnight low of 11 with continued rain. Into Sunday, a high of 13, overnight low of 6. But don't worry, Monday, June 1st, a mix of sun and cloud and a high of 14 degrees. 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
2: Let's check the updated forecast here from Environment Canada after some overnight rain and a pretty good storm around midnight last night. We're looking at a 30% chance of showers, then a mix of sun and cloud the rest of the way today. 24 for a high, the humidex at 27, the overnight low 13. Tomorrow, 60% chance of showers, risk of a thunderstorm, and a high 18. Rain on Sunday and Monday, 13 and 12 for daytime highs and the overnight lows, then around 6. Currently here in downtown Cranbrook, I'm just double checking. It's not raining now. We're still under a pretty low overcast, though, and 14 degrees at 5 o'clock. 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

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First getting sent to roll you into prime time here this morning. Tomorrow morning early, you might want to check in on my own personal website. And I'll try and do some weekend activity from there. And then I don't have to keep coming into the station and back like I've been doing for years and years. So, yeah, if you want to, you can check it out. There's not much moving on there right now, but it's littleredradio.ca. I've named it after the book that I wrote right a few years ago. littleredradio.ca.

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1: Following an overnight thunderstorm, we're sitting under a cloudy sky here in downtown Cranbrook, 14 degrees. At 6 o'clock, good morning, I'm Dennis Walker. A flood watch is in effect for the East Kootenay as warm temperatures and rapid snowmelt continue to raise river levels. The River Forecast Center is warning people to stay away from fast-moving water and unsustainable stream banks. Also, if you're heading outdoors or onto the water, use caution and carry proper safety equipment. And that flood watch also includes tributaries around Fairmont Hot Springs, Elkford, Kimberley, and surrounding area. Cranbrook residents can expect to see their property tax notices arriving in the mail. Notices should arrive by the second week of June. If you don't get it by then, you should call City Hall. Taxes are due by July the 2nd. Late payments will receive a 10% penalty. Payments can be made in person at City Hall, telephone, online banking, and most financial institutions. More information on paying property taxes can be found on our website. Well, Cranbrook City Council has approved a request from the Rotary Club for their agents and contractors to get permission to undertake work on the site of the upcoming senior facility. The Rotary Club previously approached the city about putting a seniors housing facility on a portion of municipal land. Engineering Director Mike Matika says the Rotary Club still has to obtain all the necessary permits before the real work can start.
2: Provide permission for the Rotary Club to undertake some of the development related works on the site ahead of that formal land transfer being finalized, with that being noted that that would still be subject to the standard permitting approvals that would need to be obtained.
1: And even though some of the work can get started, city staff also said it does not allow all of the Rotary's pending permit applications to jump the queue. The Creekside Village Seniors Facility plans to feature 12 affordable senior housing units. And from Cranbrook out to the Elk Valley, Fernie City Council approving a contract for three utility replacement projects. Milestone Equipment Contracting awarded just under $1.4 million. Project engineer Joanna Lyne says one of the projects is the Coal Creek Sanitary Main Replacement, since it was damaged in the 2021 Atmospheric River.
3: During the 2021 Atmospheric River event, sections of the concrete encasement protecting a water main and a sanitary main that are laying upon the bed of Coal Creek were broken and removed by the creek.
1: The water main on 16th Street will also be replaced. City staff said that this water main is a high priority to replace due to its age and importance to the main town water distribution network. The last project is replacing large diameter poor condition distribution water main valves in the downtown core. Well, from Fernie to the Columbia Valley, where the RCMP has recovered three abandoned bikes and trying to reunite them with their proper owners. More from Josiah Spiker.
4: Police say they recovered a Trek 19.5-inch 21-speed mountain bike that was abandoned along Highway 95 near Spur Valley. It wasn't reported as stolen. Two children's mountain bikes were found near the bridge by Elfalmer. One is a Raleigh Cliffhanger and the other a Trail XC 3.0. They were found together and were not reported as stolen either. If you believe that any of these bikes are yours, you're asked to contact the Columbia Valley RCMP Detachment.
1: It's 6:03. 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We're coming back with roads and weather and a check on sports, where the NHL is paying tribute following the passing of Claude Lemieux.
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7: Before we start, I just want to say a couple words on Claude Lemieux's passing today. It's very sad, and I want to send my sincere sympathies to the whole Lemieux family. Thank you.
1: Montreal Canadiens head coach Martin St-Louis, Claude Lemieux, a four-time Stanley Cup champion, has died at the age of 60.
7: Just hard-nosed player. No, and I played against Claude. You know, you had to fight for every inch on the ice with him. He competed hard. You know, he always towed the line. You know, he was a hard player to play against.
1: Claude Lemieux finished his NHL career with 379 goals. He played in Montreal, New Jersey, Colorado, Phoenix, Dallas, and San Jose. He also represented Canada internationally, winning gold at the 1985 World Junior Hockey Championship and 1987 Canada Cup. The Montreal Canadiens are in Raleigh, North Carolina tonight, trailing the best-of-seven Eastern Conference Finals Series 3-1. Meanwhile, in Switzerland at the World Hockey Championship.
8: 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Jet Greaves with a shutout on 34 shots.
1: Canada advanced to the semifinals after shutting out the U.S. 4-0 in yesterday's quarterfinal matchup. So the winner of Canada-Finland, that game tomorrow, will advance to the gold medal matchup on Sunday. Major League Baseball.
6: Two down, and here's Jackson Holliday. And he hits a ground ball to Guerrero. He'll take it to the bag, and the Blue Jays will win it.
1: Yohandro Piñango drew a bases-loaded walk from Anthony Nunez in the eighth inning to lift the Blue Jays to a 2-1 win over the Baltimore Orioles. The Jays and O's are back on the diamond at 5 this afternoon from Camden Yards in the NBA.
9: The Spurs have pulled it off, and there will be a seventh game.
1: Victor Wembanyama had 28 points to lead the San Antonio Spurs to a 118-91 win over Oklahoma City, and that leads to a Game 7 in Oklahoma City tomorrow night. The winner will play against the New York Knicks, and the NBA final is scheduled to start on Wednesday, and that's sports.
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1: Well, comparing notes on overnight storm activity here, and I don't know what you got, but right around, I don't know, midnight to say 1:30, it was a big sky flash lightning here in Cranbrook and stormy activity. Things have settled down here this morning, though, for sure. We're pretty about 50% dried out on the asphalt if you're just getting going with us. So to the motoring public out there, as you're hearing, there's a flood watch that's been issued. And I'm looking up to the north of us here, the River Forecasting Center issuing a flood watch for the Upper Columbia, West Kootenay, and East Kootenay. So we're all in this one. As you know, if you're going as far up as Golden or heading over to the Elk Valley, a high stream flow advisory issued in these areas. If you're traveling, you're probably going to notice waters on the rise. They've got about the same down on the coast too, by the looks of things, and up in the Thompson up near Kamloops and area. So watching a lot of the tributaries and the waterways, but it's a great big area that the River Forecast Center is watching. So if you are traveling this weekend, of course, and we are expecting rain throughout, yeah, keep a close watch on the highway situation. We'll do our best to keep you posted as well for whatever you're seeing out there today. One of our listeners listening online out in Medicine Hat said didn't hit us quite as hard last night like you guys. So that's what we're hearing out here so far today. Just checking in with some of our listeners, that or them with us anyway, out in the Elk Valley this morning. And and I see that the severe flood watch is also in effect across the border for our listeners down at just over in Eureka and Rexford, an area this morning tuned in. Yeah, you've got the same flood watch as we do here. At last check, 13 degrees for Fernie Sparwood. So we're just kind of in between rains here, at least in Cranbrook, and we'll be watching about the same on the way to Creston today. On the way up the road, as you were hearing in Golden, all the way up there in the very same situation with the flood watch in effect. And if you're traveling off with us to Banff here this morning, pretty much the same overcast sky, and not sure how stormy it got up in that end of our broadcast area yesterday. Currently in Banff, though, they're at 11 degrees, and they're saying about a 60% chance of showers. They're forecasting 5 millimeters of rain there tomorrow. Yeah, not overnight. It's not supposed to start overnight there. But I'm looking out east of Golden to Field. They're supposed to get a ton of rain that way. Well, Cranbrook to Kimberley on the road this morning. There should be nothing to hold you up. Swan Avenue, they'll be back at that for the final day. Or that's the timeline anyway to finish up that storm sewer lining project they've been working on there. And Canadian Rockies International Airport, our first flight should be getting out of here at 6:25 to Calgary. We'll double check that one here as we lead up to that time here in just a few minutes.
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1: So we might get a shower or two this morning. Risk of a thunderstorm later on today. Southwest breeze 20 to 40K. A high 24 with an overnight low 13. We're still in some fairly high humidity here. 27 on the Humidex today. Tomorrow, 60% chance of showers. Risk of a thunderstorm in the afternoon and a high 18. And rain is forecast for Sunday and Monday. Daytime highs 13 and 12 in that order. And we'll be back around 20 degrees for highs by the time we get to the middle of next week. But yeah, definitely rain on the way. 609 from the MyEastKootenayNow.com newsroom. I'm Dennis Wong.

Good morning, Universal traffic people out here. I see you driving by the radio station, pulling all the line marking equipment. You've probably been working through the night here. Boy, we had a storm last night here, we did. It's 6:12. Here's Jan Arden from 107.5 Today FM, Friday, May 29th. This time tomorrow, I'll be getting set to head up to Infirmary. I'll be broadcasting from Sobeys tomorrow.

Jan Arden from 107.5 Today FM. If you're just getting up with us here this morning, 6:17 is our time together. I'm mentioning I'm heading up to Invermere tomorrow, so we're going to have a lot going on. I know another event this week, and there's a whole bunch that we're following here. The Helping Hands Food Bank in Kimberley is celebrating 40 years. They'll be doing that tomorrow. We'll talk more about that today, along with some of the guest voices that'll be joining us in studio. Here's Taylor Swift.

0: 6:21, and that's Taylor Swift. And we've got an overcast sky here. It's not raining right now. I wanted to make mention before, while I'm thinking about it here, thank you, Michelle McHugh, for the information from Cranbrook Community Theatre. They're back to it with Death Trap, and they opened this one up. They're showing last week, so there's only certain nights they go. So tonight and tomorrow, and there is a Sunday matinee. So if you want to catch the most recent of all these productions in the Cranbrook Community Theatre, yeah, you might want to catch Death Trap this weekend.
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0: We might get a bit more rain before the morning is done. There's a risk of a thunderstorm late this afternoon with a high 24, the overnight low 13. 60% chance of showers tomorrow morning, risk of a thunderstorm and a high 18. They're just watching the rain systems here. Sunday, Monday, rain both days. 13 on Sunday, 12 on Monday. And then we start to get back towards seasonal normals. Yeah, both temperatures, and but we'll still stay mostly cloudy by the looks of things here in the next little while through to the middle of next week. Here's Canada's Dear Rouge. 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
1: The sky is overcast. We're 14 under the clouds here in downtown Cranbrook at 6:30. Good morning, I'm Dennis Walker. Pretty good lightning storm overnight, midnight to about 1:30 this morning. Meanwhile, a flood watch is in effect for the East Kootenay, and we're looking up toward the Upper Columbia as well, including tributaries around Revelstoke, Golden, and surrounding area in the West Kootenay. They're watching Trout Lake, Lardo River, Caslow, Nacuspa, Nelson areas, and back here in our area, Fairmont, Hot Springs, over in the Elk Valley, Elkford, and then back to Kimberley and surrounding area. So lots to watch for this weekend with a flood watch in effect. If you're heading outdoors or onto the water, use caution and carry proper safety equipment. Well, there's a changing of the guard coming for the Salvation Army here in the East Kootenay. Major Rick Robbins and his wife are moving to Nanaimo in June. Rick, of course, is also an active member of the Rotary Club where he spoke yesterday.
2: Yes, we're on the move. We've been appointed to look after the ministry in Nanaimo on the island. You know, it's about the little things that we do each and every day that make a difference in people's lives. And we just strive each and every day to do the right thing as best as we can each and every day, and hope that something will stick and that it'll make a change in somebody's life somewhere along the way. And you know, if we make enough good decisions, good things will happen. And that's been my experience over the years, and hopefully that will continue, and it will for me.

0: important for the Rotary Club to undertake some of the development related works on the site ahead of that formal land transfer being finalized, with that being noted that that would still be subject to the standard permitting approvals that would need to be obtained.
1: The Rotary Club previously approached the City of Cranbrook about putting a senior housing facility on a portion of municipal land. The Creekside Village Senior Facility plans to feature 12 affordable senior housing units. Now, even though some of the work can get started, city staff says it does not allow all of Rotary's pending permit applications to jump the queue. Well, out to Fernie, where they're working with Milestone Equipment Contracting, awarded a $1.4 million contract for three utility replacement projects. Project engineer Joanna Lyne says one of the projects is the Coal Creek Sanitary Main replacement, since it was damaged in the 2021 atmospheric river.
2: During the 2021 atmospheric river event, sections of the concrete encasement protecting a water main and a sanitary main that are laying upon the bed of Coal Creek were broken and removed by the creek.
1: The water main on 16th Avenue will also be replaced, and that's a high priority item there. And the last project is replacing large diameter, poor condition distribution water main valves in Fernie's downtown core. Well, the Regional District of East Kootenay is hosting information meetings and Volunteer of the Year celebrations across five electoral areas in June, where residents can learn more about local projects and how the 2026 budget affects their communities. Meetings will start on June the 3rd, that's this upcoming Wednesday, in Jaffrey, with additional stops in Edgewater, Wassa, Windermere, and Hosmer. All meetings start at 7 p.m. You can find the date and location for your electoral area off of our website. And over in the West Kootenay, the amalgamation of two local co-ops is a go. Members of the Slocan Valley and Fruitvale co-ops both endorsed the move this week. It was unanimous in Fruitvale and 96% in favor in the Slocan Valley. It's 6:34.
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1: Sports. National Hockey League looking over Claude Lemieux following his passing. 21-year NHL veteran, four-time Stanley Cup winner, dead at the age of 60. The Montreal Canadiens made the announcement yesterday. He was in Montreal earlier in the week. He was serving as the Montreal Canadiens Bell Centre torchbearer in Game 3 of the Stanley Cup playoffs. The 60-year-old native from Buckingham, Quebec, and former forward, won the Stanley Cup four times for his first three NHL teams, the Canadiens in 1986, New Jersey Devils in 1995, the Colorado Avalanche in 1996, and the Devils again in 2000. You'll hear comments coming up at the top of the hour from the head coach of the Montreal Canadiens, Martin Saint-Louis, who actually played against Lemieux. We'll watch on Game 7, or the best of 7 Eastern Final. We'll watch Game number 5 coming up tonight down in Raleigh, North Carolina. Montreal Canadiens heading up, trailing in that series 3-1. At the World Hockey Championship, Team Canada advancing to the semifinals. A 4-0 win over the United States yesterday. So Canada plays Finland tomorrow, and then the gold medal game is on Sunday. And the Finns came off a pretty good win over Czechia, 4-1. Major League Baseball yesterday, the Blue Jays with a 2-1 win over the Baltimore Orioles. The winning run was walked in. In the NBA, Victor Wembanyama had 28 points, leading the San Antonio Spurs and forcing a Game 7 with a 118-91 win over the Oklahoma City Thunder. So the Thunder will be home for Game 7 tomorrow night. And, of course, the winner of that series will go on to the NBA championship against the New York Knicks on Wednesday.
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1: Any travelers' information, of course, includes the fact that we're on a flood watch, so you're going to see waters rising around us no matter which way you're traveling today. It's a pretty widespread area all the way, like, as far kind of northwest as Kamloops if you're going that far. And I see the Columbia area, they've got a whole bunch of areas pinpointed here for lots of heavy rain. Field outside of Golden, looks like they're going to get a ton of rain there as far as the system looks now. And of course, these are computer projections. Things move, but there will be a lot of rain here in the coming days for those people that have to travel this morning. The line markers were back at it early. I must have been dry enough to get more done. They've just passed the radio station, so that's still going on here in Cranbrook. You'll probably see the lines are a little bit brighter in some of the areas that you're traveling here today. I was just checking out in the Elk Valley, and we had a pretty good storm here in Cranbrook last night around midnight, but looking out to the Elk Valley here, where we get things going.

0: going. At last check, the temperature is staying pretty much where we are. I think it was 12. Yeah, 11 degrees in Fernie Sparwood this hour. And yeah, we're sitting around 13, 14. So there you go. And if you're off to Creston, pretty much the same thing. Hey, just noticing, if you're planning on heading down to catch the Kootenay Lake Ferry, I've been telling you they've got this big project going on outside of Keskenook. But you know what? They've named the new ferry that they're building right now. Yeah. You'll hear more about that at the top of the hour. They've got a name for it. So we'll have the Osprey, and then we'll have the new one. So that's all coming for you. Cranbrook to Kimberley on Highway 95A. No expected delays today. Swan Avenue, of course, in city in Kimberley if you're going in here today. Canadian Rockies International Airport, our first flight of the morning was heading out to Calgary at 6:25, and it got out right on time.
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0: So our forecast from Environment Canada, they're saying about a 30% chance of an early morning shower. We might have passed that. I'm just looking around here. The cloud cover's thinned a little bit in the last 20 minutes or so, but a risk of a thunderstorm late this afternoon. A high today 24, southwest breeze 20 to 40K, and the humidex at 27. The overnight low 13. Tomorrow, 60% chance of showers, risk of a thunderstorm, and a high 18. Rain on Sunday, Monday, highs of 13 and 12. And the overnight lows of 6. And then we'll start to get back towards seasonal normals by the middle of next week. 6:38 from the MyEastKootenayNow.com newsroom. I'm Dennis Walker.

0: something to watch for. As we get a little closer to June here, that was Canada's own Preston Pablo as we enter June pretty quick on Monday. Cranbrook's Downtown Business Association's Downtown in Bloom event is rolling right now, and Bloom Garden stamp cards are available at participating businesses downtown, and you can scan the QR code or stamp the cards in downtown Bloom posters, and shoppers will be directed to downtown Cranbrook's website where they can get a full list of participating businesses. And that's in motion. Get you ready for June.
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0: 647, this is 107.5 Today FM, the East Kootenays play last night. Well, the province has officially named the new Kootenay Lake Ferry. You'll find out why here at the top of the hour. Yeah, which is pretty neat. Yeah, Kootenay Central MLA, Brittany Anderson, said the name was chosen to reflect the region's natural heritage and the Kokanee salmon, a landlocked species native to Kootenay Lake. That's neat.
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0: So we're looking at a cloudy sky out there now. We might get a little bit of rain before lunchtime, but a risk of a thunderstorm later on today. 24 for a high with a low 13. The humidex at 27. 60% chance of showers tomorrow. Risk of a thunderstorm in the afternoon and a high 18. We're looking at rain for Sunday and Monday. Highs of 13 and 12 in that order on those days. Here's Sean Hook.

gonna get you. It's Sean Hook on 107.5 Today FM. Well, we're learning this morning that Major Rick Robbins and his wife will be moving to Nanaimo. And, of course, they've been running the Salvation Army East Kootenay Circuit, which has meant a lot of back and forth between Cranbrook and Fernie. They'll be moving in June. You'll hear a little bit more from Major Rick Robbins as we move along through the breakfast show today. He spoke yesterday after Rotary. And he, of course, he's a Rotarian as well, but I'm sure they're going to miss him. And as far as being in media here and working with him, it's been really easy. He's been, really cooperative and all the rest of it. Yeah, Major Rick Robbins, good luck to you on your move to Nanaimo next month. My goodness, things are happening quick. Here's Fleetwood Mac. News is next at 7.

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1: Following an overnight thunderstorm, we're sitting under a cloudy sky here in downtown Cranbrook, 14 degrees at 7 o'clock. Good morning, I'm Dennis Walker. A flood watch is in effect for the East Kootenay as warm temperatures and rapid snowmelt continue to raise river levels. The River Forecast Center is warning people to stay away from fast-moving water and unsustainable stream banks. Also, if you're heading outdoors or onto the water, use caution and carry proper safety equipment. And that flood watch also includes tributaries around Fairmont Hot Springs, Elkford, Kimberley, and surrounding area. Cranbrook residents can expect to see their property tax notices arriving in the mail. Notices should arrive by the second week of June. If you don't get it by then, you should call City Hall. Taxes are due by July the 2nd. Late payments will receive a 10% penalty. Payments can be made in person at City Hall, telephone, online banking, and most financial institutions. More information on paying property taxes can be found on our website. Well, Cranbrook City Council has approved a request from the Rotary Club for their agents and contractors to get permission to undertake work on the site of the upcoming senior facility. The Rotary Club previously approached the city about putting a seniors housing facility on a portion of municipal land. Engineering Director Mike Matika says the Rotary Club still has to obtain all the necessary permits before the real work can start.
2: Provide permission for the Rotary Club to undertake some of the development related works on the site ahead of that formal land transfer being finalized, with that being noted that that would still be subject to the standard permitting approvals that would need to be obtained.
1: And even though some of the work can get started, city staff also said it does not allow all of the Rotary's pending permit applications to jump the queue. The Creekside Village Seniors Facility plans to feature 12 affordable senior housing units. And from Cranbrook out to the Elk Valley, Fernie City Council approving a contract for 3 utility replacement projects. Milestone Equipment Contracting awarded just under $1.4 million. Project engineer Joanna Lyon says one of the projects is the Coal Creek Sanitary Main Replacement, since it was damaged in the 2021 Atmospheric River.
3: During the 2021 Atmospheric River event, sections of the concrete encasement protecting a water main and a sanitary main that are laying upon the bed of Coal Creek were broken and removed by the creek.
1: The water main on 16th Street will also be replaced. City staff said that this water main is a high priority to replace due to its age and importance to the main town water distribution network. The last project is replacing large diameter, poor condition distribution water main valves in the downtown core. Well, from Fernie to the Columbia Valley, where the RCMP has recovered 3 abandoned bikes and trying to reunite them with their proper owners. More from Josiah Spiker.
4: Police say they recovered a Trek 19.5-inch 21-speed mountain bike that was abandoned along Highway 95 near Spur Valley. It wasn't reported as stolen. 2 children's mountain bikes were found near the bridge by Alfalmer. One is a Raleigh Cliffhanger and the other a Trail XC 3.0. They were found together and were not reported as stolen either. If you believe that any of these bikes are yours, you're asked to contact the Columbia Valley RCMP detachment.
1: Well, the province has officially named the new Kootenay Lake Ferry. Of course, that vessel is still under construction. They're calling it the MV Kokanee. More from Storm Lenny.
5: A name that reflects the Kokanee salmon native to Kootenay Lake. It says the ferry is about 85% complete, with commissioning expected this spring and sea trials later in the year. The province took control of the project in 2025, citing issues with delivery by the original contractor. The vessel was originally expected to enter service in 2023. A project update now targets completion in December and service in 2027.
1: It's 7:04. 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We're coming back with roads and weather and a check on sports, where the NHL is paying tribute following the passing of Claude Lemieux.
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8: Before we start, I just want to say a couple words on Claude Lemieux's passing today. It's very sad, and I want to send my sincere sympathies to the whole Lemieux family. Thank you.
1: Montreal Canadiens head coach Martin St-Louis. Claude Lemieux, a 4-time Stanley Cup champion, has died at the age of 60.
8: Just hard-nosed player. And I played against Claude. You know, you had to fight for every inch on the ice with him.
9: He competed hard, you know. He always towed the line, you know. He was a hard player to play against.
1: Claude Lemieux finished his NHL career with 379 goals. He played in Montreal, New Jersey, Colorado, Phoenix, Dallas, and San Jose. He also represented Canada internationally, winning gold at the 1985 World Junior Hockey Championship and 1987 Canada Cup. The Montreal Canadiens are in Raleigh, North Carolina tonight, trailing the best-of-seven Eastern Conference Finals series 3-1. Meanwhile, in Switzerland at the World Hockey Championship.
10: Drive continues here as Canada improves to 8-0. Jet Greaves with a shutout on 34 shots.
1: Canada advanced to the semifinals after shutting out the U.S. 4-0 in yesterday's quarterfinal matchup. So the winner of Canada-Finland, that game tomorrow, will advance to the gold medal matchup on Sunday. Major League Baseball.
10: Two down, and here's Jackson Holliday. And he hits a ground ball to Guerrero. He'll take it to the bag, and the Blue Jays will win it.
1: Johandro Piñango drew a bases-loaded walk from Anthony Nunez in the eighth inning to lift the Blue Jays to a 2-1 win over the Baltimore Orioles. The Jays and O's are back on the diamond at 5 this afternoon from Camden Yards. In the NBA,
10: the Spurs have pulled it off, and there will be a seventh game.
1: Victor Wembanyama had 28 points to lead the San Antonio Spurs to a 118-91 win over Oklahoma City, and that leads to a Game 7 in Oklahoma City tomorrow night. The winner will play against the New York Knicks, and the NBA final is scheduled to start on Wednesday, and that's sports.
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1: Yes, hey, good morning to Cranbrook Transit. They're just doing their thing right now. And of course, we'll talk about school buses later. We'll double check on how everybody's making out with pickup at this time. I just want to take you out toward the Elk Valley and just kind of comparing notes here on the storm systems and how it affected our broadcast area here in Cranbrook last night. Yeah, midnight till about, I don't know, 1:15, 1:20. We had big sky lightning and all the rest of it here today. But I think the lights are all staying on for the most part, not hearing of any problems that way. I'm sure employees for BC Hydro and companies like that, they're on standby all the time to make sure we've got power. Thanks for what you do. But other than that, it looks like a pretty decent morning for travel. The wind's picking up a little bit here in downtown Cranbrook now. At last check, though, for those that are maybe planning on traveling into the Crow's Nest Pass and out through the Elk Valley, their temperatures are pretty much the same as us. They're all under a severe flood risk, but for those that are traveling out that direction with us today, it should be a decent drive at this point anyway. They're not giving accumulation of any millimeters of rain, so hopefully not too hard. It looks as though, as I glance around and see outside of our broadcast area or on the edge of it anyway, it looks like Field up east of Golden will be getting the hardest hit out of the entire area that I can look at now. But we'll be watching for rain here over the next few days, and now they're saying especially Sunday, Monday. Anyways, for travelers, you're going to be seeing storm activity on your ways, no matter which way you're traveling here today, and we're keeping a watch on the waters, as you've been hearing, with these flood watches in effect. Going as far up in Kamloops, and I see all along the West Kootenay too, they're paying pretty close attention to the tributaries and the streams in those areas. Going up the road here today, if you're traveling off to Golden, other than the overcast sky out there, I don't think there's any major work projects going on. Highway 3, I know they were doing some paving out near Elko, and that was about all that way. If you're traveling out of Creston by chance to catch a ferry here today, they're still working at Keskenuk, and that's a pretty lengthy delay, sometimes up to 20 minutes, so you've got to add that to your timeline. Cranbrook to Kimberley on the commute here this morning. Still in-city work in Kimberley on Swan Avenue, and of course the sidewalk's still open if you want to walk through there, but you can't get vehicles through. They hope to have that sewer lining project done today. That was the target time anyway to be finishing up on Friday, so we'll check on that timeline a bit later. Speaking of timelines, Canadian Rockies International Airport, our first flight to Calgary got out right on time at 6:25. It's en route there now. Next flight is to Kelowna on Pacific Coastal.
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1: Okay, so a 30% chance of showers between now and lunchtime, a risk of a thunderstorm later this afternoon, 24 for a high. We're going to dry out a little bit now. Overnight low 13. A 60% chance of showers tomorrow, risk of a thunderstorm on a high 18, rain on Saturday, on Sunday, Monday, highs of 13 and 12, overnight low 6. It's 7:09 from the MyEastKootenayNow.com newsroom. I'm Dennis Walker.

Shawn Mendes from 107.5 Today FM 713. How did you make out last night when the storm was going, or did you sleep right through it? Boy, I didn't. I was up through all of it. Yeah, seemed like it was almost bang on midnight, or just maybe a little bit after till, I don't know, maybe 1:30 or 2. Anyway, that's where we're sitting here this morning. It's starting to dry out a little bit. The wind's picked up just a wee bit here and helping to dry things out. I sure hope it stays dry this weekend. We've got 4-H Kids and South Country Ag and More. These are the two groups that are working on their auctions this weekend. And these students, they work so hard on that, the members of these clubs. So they'll be out at Wycliffe here for 4-H, and then, of course, at the Field of Dreams out in Elko for South Country Ag and More this weekend, after a lot of hard work goes into that, and they've got a lot up for grabs here at these auctions. So, yeah, we'll pay close attention to both here going in, but again, they're both on Sunday, and there's a lot of work has gone into this. Of course, these 4-H kids and the South Country Ag group out in Jaffrey and area, they start on these projects when they get into school, basically in September, and then they work their way through. So this is a really big weekend for them. So, gee, hopefully it can stay dry enough in both locations. Either way, though, you know they're going to do it. They'll make sure they get it done. The Beaches, Canada's Own on 107.5 Today FM.

0: The beaches on 107.5 Today FM. We've got a whole bunch of singers in town. We sure do. Choral Fest, and they do this around BC. And it's Cranbrook's turn, Carly Benson.
1: Correct. So the British Columbia Choral Federation puts on an annual event called CorFest. And that event travels throughout the province of BC. And this year, it's being hosted right here in Cranbrook, BC.
0: And they're just getting rolling today. Yeah, we'll have the schedule events for you. And it looks like we're going to have Carly coming in with the president of Choral Fest BC a little bit later, probably just after 9 o'clock this morning. Anyways, welcome to all those that are in to sing.
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0: Also, South Country Ag and More getting sent for their auction and strut this upcoming Sunday, and that'll be out in Elko, and they've been working real hard on it, right?
1: So we'll start at 10 a.m., and then our sales starts at 4 p.m., and then we'll have 16 steers, 9 hogs, and 12 lambs.
0: Okay, and that's going on with South Country Ag and More. That's on Sunday, and then Sunday here at Wycliffe, 4-H club activity.
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3: Good, how are you?
0: I'm fine. How long have you been in 4-H then?
3: This is my second year.
0: These are some of the students that have been talking with us. So 4-H will be out this way, and we'll get Natalie's comments coming here. I've got audio flying three directions for you here this morning. But anyway, we'll get to it. 7:30 news is coming up next. We can settle in next. That's it. This is Canada's Lou Calla.

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1: A southwesterly breeze is up with us all of a sudden. It's thinned out the cloud cover following storm activity overnight. Pretty good lightning across Cranbrook around midnight to 1:20 this morning. But currently, under the clouds, 13 degrees at 7:30. Good morning, I'm Dennis Walker. Meanwhile, a flood watch is in effect for the East Kootenay, and we're looking up toward the Upper Columbia as well, including tributaries around Revelstoke, Golden, and surrounding area in the West Kootenay. They're watching Trout Lake, Lardo River, Caslow, Nacuspa, Nelson areas, and back here in our area, Fairmont Hot Springs, over in the Elk Valley, Elkford, and then back to Kimberley and surrounding area. So lots to watch for this weekend with a flood watch in effect. If you're heading outdoors or onto the water, use caution and carry proper safety equipment. Well, there's a changing of the guard coming for the Salvation Army here in the East Kootenay. Major Rick Robbins and his wife are moving to Nanaimo in June. Rick, of course, is also an active member of the Rotary Club where he spoke yesterday.
2: Yes, we're on the move. We've been appointed to look after the ministry in Nanaimo on the island. You know, it's about the little things that we do each and every day that make a difference in people's lives. And we just strive each and every day to do the right thing as best as we can each and every day, and hope that something will stick and that it'll make a change in somebody's life somewhere along the way. And you know, if we make enough good decisions, good things will happen. And that's been my experience over the years, and hopefully that will continue. And it will for me, for sure, because it's just who I am, in trying to just be the best I can each and every day, and allow that to speak for itself.
1: Rick Robbins again with the Salvation Army East Kootenay Circuit. He's been back and forth Cranbrook to Fernie many, many times, moving to Nanaimo in June. Well, following the City of Cranbrook approving a request from the Rotary Club for their agents and contractors to get permission to undertake work on the site of the upcoming senior facility, Engineering Director Mike Matika said the Rotary Club still has to obtain all the necessary permits before the real work can start.
3: Provide permission for the Rotary Club to undertake some of the development-related works on the site ahead of that formal land transfer being finalized. With that being

0: Replacement projects. Project engineer Joanna Lyon says one of the projects is the Cola Creek sanitary main replacement, since it was damaged in the 2021 atmospheric river.
1: During the 2021 atmospheric river event, sections of the concrete encasement protecting a water main and a sanitary main that are laying upon the bed of Cola Creek were broken and removed by the creek.
0: The water main on 16th Avenue will also be replaced, and that's a high priority item there. And the last project is replacing large diameter, poor condition distribution water main valves in Fernie's downtown core. Well, the Regional District of East Kootenay is hosting information meetings and Volunteer of the Year celebrations across five electoral areas in June, where residents can learn more about local projects and how the 2026 budget affects their communities. Meetings will start on June the 3rd, that's this upcoming Wednesday, in Jaffrey, with additional stops in Edgewater, Wassa, Windermere, and Hosmer. All meetings start at 7 p.m. You can find the date and location for your electoral area off of our website. And over in the West Kootenay, the amalgamation of two local co-ops is a go. Members of the Slocan Valley and Fruitvale co-ops both endorsed the move this week. It was unanimous in Fruitvale and 96% in favor in the Slocan Valley. What will be called the Valley Co-op becomes a reality in November. 7:34.
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0: Well, looking at the NHL and more tributes coming in here following the passing of Claude Lemieux. A 21-season NHL veteran, four-time Stanley Cup winner, dead at the age of 60. The Montreal Canadiens announced this yesterday, the NHL to follow. The 60-year-old native of Buckingham, Quebec, and former forward, won the Stanley Cup four times for his first three NHL teams, the Canadiens in 1986, the New Jersey Devils in 1995, the Colorado Avalanche in 1996, and then the Devils again in 2000. So for the Eastern Conference Final, The Montreal Canadiens, of course, were on their travel day yesterday. They talked to Martin St-Louis, and you'll hear from him at the top of the hour, the head coach heading into tonight's game. So we're watching that. We're also watching Team Canada at the World Hockey Championship. 4-0 win over the U.S. yesterday, so that puts them up against Finland. And the Finns had a good game against Czechia. They defeated them 4-1, so it'll be a tough one tomorrow. And then the winners will go on to the gold medal matchups on Sunday there. Major League Baseball at Camden Yards down in Baltimore yesterday, the Jays walked in the winning run, 2-1 over the Baltimore Orioles. Yeah, Yandrelko Piñeiro drew a bases-loaded walk from Anthony Nunez in the eighth, and that was the game. In the NBA, the San Antonio Spurs had to win last night, and they did, to force a Game 7 against the Oklahoma City Thunder, 118-91. So they'll go to a Game 7, and that's tomorrow night in Oklahoma City. And the winner will go on to take on the New York Knicks. I'm getting information in on the fly here this morning from down in Oshawa, Ontario. Mila Sinclair with the Key City Gymnastics Club here in Cranbrook has earned a bronze medal on her floor routine, and that actually ranks her now 12th in the country at junior level 10. Again, I'm just getting this on the fly. Mila Sinclair here of Cranbrook again, Key City Gymnastics, has earned herself a bronze medal at the National Gymnastics Championships in Oshawa. More to come.
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0: We're looking out at a thinning cloud cover, as I mentioned off the top of the news here today, and we're watching along with the flood watch, which goes any direction you're traveling, which we kind of had a heads up on that yesterday, and they've now made it, or extended it a little bit further, so even up toward Golden. And it really looks on the computer projections as if the field area east of Golden will be getting a ton more rain than everybody else. That's at this time, and that can move along quite, you know, can move and change quickly. The West Kootenay, though, they're watching the tributaries at Trout Lake and Lardo River, Caslow, Nacuspin there as well. So, you know, on the bottom line, you're probably in for some pretty wet traveling this weekend if you have to get around here today. They were paving earlier this week out near Elko. I'm trying to get an update on that for you. Don't think anything will hold you up on the way to Creston. Kootenay Lake Road, they're still working at Keskanook, as I'd mentioned earlier. And as you're hurrying up the road, if you're heading toward Golden or shooting off from Radium to go into Banff here today, we'll be watching rain coming in for the weekend. Banff, they're saying 5 millimeters of rain early tomorrow morning. But you see, you look and feel, they're saying 10 to 15 today, 10 to 15 tonight, and more Sunday. So that's the differential up that way. Cranbrook to Kimberley, no delay.

0: place today, and I'm seeing the final day of work here on Swan Avenue. That one's been closed. The pedestrian walkway's open. The sidewalk's good, but you just can't drive through that area. So you're probably seeing the signage up, and they're probably out there working right about now, or at least start at least at 8, but I think they're getting going a little bit earlier. And Canadian Rockies International Airport, our next flight's to Kelowna at 9 o'clock here in about an hour and 22 minutes. They'll be heading out there and starting baggage checks. The first flight out to Calgary got away on schedule and has, of course, landed already.
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0: So the forecast from Environment Canada, the rest of the way today, they were saying about a 30% chance of an early morning shower. Doesn't look like that now, but a risk of a thunderstorm later on today, a high 24, and that southwest breeze 20 to 40 K. And that's been noticeable here in the last 20 minutes or so. Partly cloudy overnight, low 13, 60% chance of showers tomorrow, risk of a thunderstorm in the afternoon, and a high 18. Rain Sunday, Monday, highs of 13 and 12 with an overnight low of 6. 7:38 is our time together. We're going to go with caller 19 today if you want to start dialing in, because I got to count phone lines here quickly. Yeah, they started when the news started. $2,077 in our jackpot. Yeah, we're going with caller 19. 250-464-4107.
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2: No, not winding up an alarm clock, no.
3: Okay, I thought I had it.
2: Nice try.
3: Okay, thanks, Dennis.
2: You're welcome. Have a good weekend.
3: You too. Bye.
2: Bye. 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

0: 746 on 107.5 Today FM. That's Rhea May and Dan Tavelski. They're both Canadian. And I'm looking out right now and saying good morning to those that are involved and have arrived in Cranbrook for Coralfest. Yeah, they do this every year, different locations around BC. So Coralfest is right here. Yeah, right here in Cranbrook. And one of those that's been coordinating is Carly Benson.
1: And really great music. All Canadian music chosen by Fiona Blackburn and Evan, of course, Evan Buchert. The theme is Songs of Home, Our Land, Our Stories. And the songs are really, really great.
0: Is that ever neat? You've probably been looking forward to this for a long time.
1: Yeah, it's really coming together. We're very excited. So there'll be two concerts on the weekend. And the tickets are on sale right now through the Key City box office.
0: A warm welcome to everybody that's arrived in Cranbrook for the 2026 Coralfest provincial sing-off they have every year.
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0: Okay, we're paying attention here on Sunday. Very close attention to what's happening out in Elko for the South Country Group and More. South Country Ag and More will be there, and 4-H will be here at the Wycliffe Exhibition Grounds as their year-end show and sales that are going on, and it's a very important time for both clubs.
1: Yeah, I was volunteering this weekend getting some cattle clipped for the district, and so I went out and was grooming a couple of cattle and then teaching some kids, and then I realized we hadn't done a news kind of moment yet this year, so
0: that was Jesse Malenka joining us in studio, and of course they've been busy, and that was all the prep going into it leading into this upcoming Sunday.
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0: Risk of a thunderstorm and leading into rain here for later in the weekend for sure, and maybe a bit today, but 24 for a high with a low 13. We're up to 18 tomorrow. We're getting an update from Environment Canada now. I'll add that on with the tail end of the news coming up next at 8 o'clock.
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0: The sky cover is thin for us here in downtown Cranbrook. Cloudy and 13 at 8 o'clock. Good morning, I'm Dennis Walker. Things have settled down after a big sky lightning last night just after midnight here in the Cranbrook area. But looking ahead, a flood watch is in effect for the East Kootenay as warm temperatures and rapid snowmelt continue to raise river levels. The River Forecast Center is warning people to stay away from fast-moving water and unsustainable stream banks. Also, if you're heading outdoors or onto the water, use caution and carry proper safety equipment. And that flood watch also includes tributaries around Fairmont Hot Springs, Elkford, Kimberley, and surrounding area. Cranbrook residents can expect to see their property tax notices arriving in the mail. Notices should arrive by the second week of June. If you don't get it by then, you should call City Hall. Taxes are due by July the 2nd. Late payments will receive a 10% penalty. Payments can be made in person at City Hall, telephone, online banking, and most financial institutions. More information on paying property taxes can be found on our website. Well, Cranbrook City Council has approved a request from the Rotary Club for their agents and contractors to get permission to undertake work on the site of the upcoming senior facility. The Rotary Club previously approached the city about putting a senior's housing facility on a portion of municipal land. Engineering Director Mike Matika says the Rotary Club still has to obtain all the necessary permits before the real work can start.
19: Provide permission for the Rotary Club to undertake some of the development-related works on the site ahead of that formal land transfer being finalized. With that being noted that that would still be subject to the standard permitting approvals that would need to be obtained.
0: And even though some of the work can get started, city staff also said it does not allow all of the Rotary's pending permit applications to jump the queue. The Creekside Village Seniors Facility plans to feature 12 affordable senior housing units. And from Cranbrook out to the Elk Valley, Fernie City Council approving a contract for 3 utility replacement projects. Milestone Equipment Contracting awarded just under $1.4 million. Project engineer Joanna Lyne says one of the projects is the Coal Creek Sanitary Main Replacement since it was damaged in the 2021 Atmospheric River.
20: During the 2021 Atmospheric River event, sections of the concrete encasement protecting a water main and a sanitary main that are laying upon the bed of Coal Creek were broken and removed by the creek.
0: The water main on 16th Street will also be replaced. City staff said that this water main is a high priority to replace due to its age and importance to the main town water distribution network. The last project is replacing large diameter poor condition distribution water main valves in the downtown core. Well, from Fernie to the Columbia Valley, where the RCMP has recovered 3 abandoned bikes and trying to reunite them with their proper owners. More from Josiah Spiker.
21: Police say they recovered a Trek 19.5-inch, 21-speed mountain bike that was abandoned along Highway 95 near Spur Valley. It wasn't reported as stolen. 2 children's mountain bikes were found near the bridge by Elthalmer. One is a Raleigh Cliffhanger and the other a Trail XC 3.0. They were found together and were not reported as stolen either. If you believe that any of these bikes are yours, you're asked to contact the Columbia Valley RCMP Detachment.
0: Well, the province has officially named the new Kootenay Lake Ferry. Of course, that vessel is still under construction. They're calling it the MV Kokanee. More from Storm Lenny.
22: A name that reflects the Kokanee salmon native to Kootenay Lake. It says the ferry is about 85% complete, with commissioning expected this spring and sea trials later in the year. The province took control of the project in 2025, citing issues with delivery by the original contractor. The vessel was originally expected to enter service in 2023. A project update now targets completion in December and service in 2027.
0: It's 8:04. It's a Pro D Day in School District 5, but schools in School District 6, Kimberley, Invermere, and area, extra caution in those school zones. To get more on these stories, you can check out our website at myeastkootenaynow.com. We're coming back with roads and weather and a check on sports where the NHL is paying tribute following the passing of Claude Lemieux.
1: 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See flashing yellow, red, or blue? That's your cue to slow down for people working roadside. Please keep everyone safe. The city of Cranbrook, mountains of opportunity.
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3: Before we start, I just want to say a couple words on Claude Lemieux's passing today. It's very sad, and I want to send my sincere sympathies to the whole Lemieux family. Thank you.
0: Montreal Canadiens head coach Martin St-Louis, Claude Lemieux, a four-time Stanley Cup champion, has died at the age of 60.
3: Just hard-nosed player. And I played against Claude. You know, you had to fight for every inch on the ice with him. He competed hard. You know, he always towed the line. You know, he was a hard player to play against.
0: Claude Lemieux finished his NHL career with 379 goals. He played in Montreal, New Jersey, Colorado, Phoenix, Dallas, and San Jose. He also represented Canada internationally, winning gold at the 1985 World Junior Hockey Championship and 1987 Canada Cup. The Montreal Canadiens are in Raleigh, North Carolina tonight, trailing the best-of-seven Eastern Conference Finals series 3-1. Meanwhile, in Switzerland at the World Hockey Championship.
23: Drive continues here as Canada improves to 8-0. Jet Greens with a shutout on 34 shots.
0: Canada advanced to the semifinals after shutting out the U.S. 4-0 in yesterday's quarterfinal matchup. So the winner of Canada-Finland, that game tomorrow, will advance to the gold medal matchup on Sunday. Major League Baseball.
23: Two down, and here's Jackson Holliday. And he hits a ground ball to Guerrero. He'll take it to the bag, and the Blue Jays will win it.
0: Johandro Piñango drew a bases-loaded walk from Anthony Nunez in the eighth inning to lift the Blue Jays to a 2-1 win over the Baltimore Orioles. The Jays and O's are back on the diamond at 5 this afternoon from Camden Yards. In the NBA,
23: the Spurs have pulled it off, and there will be a seventh game.
0: Victor Wembanyama had 28 points to lead the San Antonio Spurs to a 118-91 win over Oklahoma City, and that leads to a Game 7 in Oklahoma City tomorrow night. The winner will play against the New York Knicks, and the NBA final is scheduled to start on Wednesday, and that's sports.
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0: Mentioning school zone safety, and it's a pro D day in school district 5 and 6. School district 6 though is in today, so we're doing school zone safety up the road in Kimberley and up toward Invermere here today, and those that are getting into schools in those areas and listening on 107.7 FM on our transmitter there today. So if you see red lights flashing on those school buses, you've got to come to a complete stop. The safety salute is a presentation of our friends at McDonald's restaurants in Cranbrook, Fernie, and Sparwood. So that's what we've got for you here this morning, and kind of a breakdown on how it works for the schools. I've been trying to jet along and route and roll to every area that you may be traveling today, and I was checking on, of course, on the number 3 as we look off toward Creston. There's no delays that way, but Creston is included along with most of the West Kootenay and all the way out to the Thompson up as far as Kamloops, watching on this flood watch, and then out toward the Crow's Nest Pass and Elk River through Fernie, same thing. So we're watching the waters very closely. For those who have to travel, you're going to make sure you've got good windshield wipers for sure. Now, the snowmelt is causing rapid water levels in Banff National Park. So what they're saying up that way, and that's if you're turning off to go to Radium, the flood watch there, they're looking at the Pipestone River. And that one runs through Lake Louise before emptying into the Bow River, as well as the Bow River itself. So that's taking you right into Calgary. So again, you talk about how widespread the flood watch is. It's going right into that section of Alberta as well today. So we'll let you know that. The town of Banff advising their residents and visitors to stay off the water. And that's what we're saying, pretty much the same thing. And then downstream on the Bow River in that direction. So that's what we're hearing all the way around us here today. And same up in Golden and in the Columbia's. They're watching the tributaries around Revelstoke and Golden, and of course anybody proceeding on the Trans-Canada, if you're going that way to hook up that direction. It looks like Field will be getting a lot of rain out that way east of Golden, so tying in traffic with a look at the flood watch, or potential anyway, in these areas. As far as in-city traffic goes in Kimberley, Swan Avenue, they should be finishing up that project today. They wanted to put the wraps on that sewer lining project today. That's the timeline anyway. And then in city in Cranbrook, they're still working below the Belmont steps over by Street Angels. So that's one block you can't get to if you're turning off 14th and trying to get to Western Financial. You'll have to go another block, and you can go in front of Mount Baker, or you can go down to 2nd Street and then go in that way and go past Memorial Arena and then onward to Western Financial Place. So that's what we've got for you so far. If you see anything happening in traffic and want to report it in studio, we always like that at 250-464-4107.
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0: The risk of a thunderstorm this afternoon. We're forecasting a mix of sun and cloud with a high 24, the overnight low 13. 60% chance of showers tomorrow with a high 18. They're still calling for a lot of rain. It's kind of pushing it ahead a little bit. Sunday, Monday, they're saying. So 13 on Sunday, 12 on Monday, and rain on both of those days, and leading into to Tuesday on the look ahead here, where we get back toward seasonal normals. But looks like we'll be cloudy next week, for the most part anyway. This time of year, we should be at highs of 21 and overnight lows of 5. It's 8:10. From the MyEastKootenayNow.com newsroom, I'm Dennis Walker.

0: Quebec's Charlotte Cardin from 107.5 Today FM. Now the sun's out. We're drying out a little bit more here in downtown Cranbrook this hour. We've been watching that cloud cover just kind of shift around a bit and thin out a bit, too. Well, they're changing the guards of the Salvation Army here. As you may have heard earlier, Rick Robbins and his wife are moving to Nanaimo next month. My goodness, Rick, we'll miss you here. Active member, of course, of the Rotary Club where he was speaking yesterday, and always staying focused.
1: Doing the best we can to make a difference in the community, you know, and the Salvation Army is about giving hope today in Canada and really around the world. It's all about giving hope, and the best that we can do in giving hope is to be partners with each and every community group that's around. And I'm grateful to the Chamber and the Turkey Drive and all those that support all that here in Cranbrook and in Fernie.
0: Well, very good, Rick Robbins, and good luck to you, your wife, moving to Nanaimo in June.

0: That's Alessia Cara from 107.5 Today FM. We were welcoming earlier, and I believe we're going to have the president of the BC Corfest group in with us later. I think he's coming in from the coast. Carly Benson will bring him along. Carly's right here. Yeah, Corfest is here in Cranbrook. They're hosting this weekend. They do it at a different place each and every year. Different locations around BC.
1: And really great music. All Canadian music chosen by Fiona Blackburn and Evan, of course, Evan Buchert. The theme is Songs of Home, Our Land, Our Stories. And the songs are really, really great.
0: Is that ever neat? You've probably been looking forward to this for a long time.
1: Yeah, it's really coming together. We're very excited. So there'll be two concerts on the weekend, and the tickets are on sale right now through the Key City box office.
0: I'd like to welcome everybody that's into Cranbrook for Corfest.
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0: Well, enough time with the wind up. It's starting to dry out here, but we'll watch on the risk of a thunderstorm later on today with a high 24, the overnight low 13. We've got about a 60% chance of showers tomorrow. We're leading into rain. I'm sure these timelines are going to keep changing. 18 on Saturday, rain for Sunday and Monday. Highs of 13 and 12 in that order. 822. 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

0: 6:25 on 107.5 Today FM. We're focused on Sunday for 4-H and also for South Country Ag and More. For their group out in South Country, they'll be in Elko on Sunday. Yeah, and they'll be at the Field of Dreams, the Arena of Dreams there, the new rodeo grounds. And then down here at Wycliffe, you'll see the 4-H kids there, Jesse Malenka.
1: I would just like to mention that for anyone coming out to our show or even just the sale afterwards, we are offering a lot of beef, swine, and sheep this year that we'd love to get auctioned off for the kids.
0: Looking forward to getting that one again. That'll be on Sunday here in the Wycliffe Exhibition Ground. So depending where you're at, South Country, it's out at the new Arena of Dreams. I still got to see that one. Alicia, have you seen the new Field of Dreams?
2: I haven't yet.
0: The Arena of Dreams for South Country Cowboys. How are you anyway?
2: I'm good. How are you, Dennis?
0: I'm fine. There's a lot going on this week. And this is one of those ones, though, it's hard to get to everything.
2: It is hard to get to everything, especially when you've got the cruiser up in Invermere on Saturday.
0: Yeah, we'll do that one. But I'm going to go to that 4-H event.
2: Fantastic.
0: Yeah, always go to their show and sale on a Sunday for sure. You're working on one. I just want to grab you quickly on this Bloom event they're doing
2: for
0: downtown.
2: Absolutely. This is happening next weekend. The Cranbrook Downtown Business Association is hosting the Downtown in Bloom event June 5th and 6th. You can get Bloom Garden stamp cards at any of the participating businesses. We've actually got a list posted on our door here at the station, and you can see more information online at downtowncranbrook.ca.
0: Really good. That's not this weekend, but next we're ready for that. News is next with Josiah Spiker. It's 8:26.

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3: Good morning. I'm Josiah Spiker. The BC Legislature wrapped up the spring session yesterday. The session began early this year with the government introducing a deeply unpopular budget that included a whopping $13.3 billion deficit. UBC political science lecturer Stuart Press says the budget fails to offer a clear vision for the province.
4: That seems to be a problem for the NDP on many fronts, that vision thing of, well, we're in a difficult situation now, but how are we going to move forward out of it?
3: Questions about the future of BC's Indigenous Reconciliation Law, known as DRIPA, also loomed large over the session. The government ultimately backed off tabling legislation to amend DRIPA this spring, punting those questions to the fall. A flood watch is in effect for the East Kootenay region as warm temperatures and rapid snowmelt continue to raise river levels. The River Forecast Center is warning people to stay away from fast-moving water and unstable stream banks. Officials are also reminding anyone heading outdoors or onto the water to use caution and carry proper safety equipment. Fernie City Council approved a contract for 3 utility replacement projects. Milestone Equipment Contracting was awarded just under $1.4 million. Project engineer Joanna Lyon says one of the projects is the Coal Creek Sanitary Main replacement, since it was damaged in the 2021 atmospheric river.
5: During the 2021 atmospheric river event, sections of the concrete encasement protecting a water main and a sanitary main that are laying upon the bed of Coal Creek were broken and removed by the creek.
3: The water main on 16th Street will also be replaced. City staff say this main is a high priority to replace due to its age and importance to the main town water distribution network. The last project is replacing large diameter poor condition distribution water main valves in the downtown core. Cranbrook Council approved a request from the Rotary Club for their agents and contractors to get permission to undertake work on the site of the upcoming seniors facility. The Rotary Club previously approached the city about putting a seniors housing facility on a portion of municipal land. Engineering Director Mike Matika says the Rotary Club still has to obtain all the necessary permits before real work can start.
6: Provide permission for the Rotary Club to undertake some of the development-related works on the site ahead of that formal land transfer being finalized, with that being noted that that would still be subject to the state.

0: 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More information on paying property taxes can be found on our website. 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
0: In the NHL, do or die for the Montreal Canadiens. Carolina Hurricanes lead the Eastern Conference Final 3-1. Game time at 6 p.m. Canada beat the United States 4-0 yesterday in a rematch of the Olympic final to advance to the semifinal at the Men's World Hockey Championship. And the Toronto Blue Jays edged the Baltimore Orioles 2-1 last night to take the opener of their 4-game set. Toronto starter Patrick Corbin allowed a run and 4 hits in 5-plus innings, while Jeff Hoffman registered the win in relief. From the Vista Radio Sports Desk, I'm Josiah Spiker.
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0: On the roads, paving operations has traffic down to a single lane on Highway 3 by Elko. Drivers can expect delays of up to 10 minutes. Today's weather forecast in Cranbrook, cloudy, 30% chance of showers, then a mix of sun and cloud this afternoon with risk of a thunderstorm, a high of 24. Tonight, partly cloudy, a low of 13. Tomorrow, cloudy, 60% chance of showers, risk of a thunderstorm in the afternoon, high of 18, a low of 11. Sunday, rain, a high of 13, a low of 6. And Monday, rain, a high of 12, a low of 6. 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

It's 8:38. That's Tyler Shaw. We're going to come right back. There's an event coming up on Sunday. We add another one to our list here, the CF Walk. Yeah, Cystic Fibrosis Walk will be taking place on Sunday. You'll hear from one of the coordinators in just a moment. Feel

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8: 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Good morning.
9: Good morning.
8: How many times have you done this? You were saying off air that you've coordinated this in many communities other than here.
9: Yeah, this will be my 23rd time doing this cystic fibrosis walk. So we lived in Calgary when we first got involved and our daughter had been born with cystic fibrosis. So we coordinated the walk some there with the Cystic Fibrosis of Canada. Then we moved to Crow's Nest Pass and we did some walks there and we raised our kids in their early years. Then we moved here to Cranbrook and we joined the Kinsman Club. And now we've done the walk. This will be our second year doing the walk here in Cranbrook.
8: Very good. You have your son with you today.
9: I do. Yeah. I do.
8: Finley, good morning. How are you?
10: Good morning. I'm doing pretty good.
8: You go and promote this walk every year, too, and help your mom, do you?
10: Yes.
8: She helps you, I guess, a little bit, too, right?
10: Yes, I do.
8: Good. Thank you. Can you tell us a little bit about it, when you want people down there and how you're going to coordinate it then on Sunday? I hope it doesn't rain on you.
10: Oh, yeah.
8: I'm looking at the forecast. It's like it doesn't look that great, but that doesn't matter. I'm sure people will show. Yeah.
10: Yeah. So the walk will take place at the Cranbrook Kinsman's Park on Sunday, May 31st at 10:30. And there will also be a pancake breakfast at 9:30.
8: Okay. Very good. And a little bit about cystic fibrosis. Can you share that with us today?
10: Yeah, so cystic fibrosis is a genetic disease, and it causes the mucus to be thicker in the body, which can affect the lungs, the pancreas, the liver, and pretty much every organ. Right. So it can just cause your organs to not function as well.
8: Is it hard to breathe, too, at times?
10: Yeah, so it does affect my lung function quite a bit, so I have to be cautious about that when I'm exercising or doing other activities.
8: Right. You appear very healthy, though. What do you do to take care of yourself? Do you have to eat differently, too, then?
10: Yeah, so I do, like, breathing therapy twice a day. And sometimes I do, like, breathing medicine, like puffers and stuff. And then I also have to take medicine every time I eat to help digest the food.
8: Does it become routine for you? I'm sure it can never be that easy, but it's just part of your life then.
10: Yeah, it becomes pretty natural at a point for sure.
8: Yeah. Jenny, any comments on that, being a parent of?
9: Yeah, it does become sort of, some people, they have to take vitamins and brush their teeth. It becomes very routine, but it's a lot. We have to, our closest cystic fibrosis clinic is actually Calgary or Vancouver. So you have to go to one of those centers for care, and they don't have care here in the community for kids with cystic fibrosis. So we have to travel to have that happen. So yeah, it's a lot for a family, and we actually have two kids who have cystic fibrosis. So, but there's been huge advancements. Just as little as go in the 1980s, you wouldn't have been expected to live past the age of about 30. And now the life expectancy is well into the 60s. So it's made a huge difference. And Kin Canada has actually raised well over like millions of dollars to support. And that's why this research has made a big difference. And the walk name has changed because now they want it to be where they end the symptoms and all the issues going on for people with cystic fibrosis. And they've had some new medications that have come out that have made a huge difference.
8: What do they do when they check? When you go down for a check, do you go once or twice a year then, Finley?
10: I go once every 3 months.
8: That often?
10: Yeah, to Calgary Children's Hospital. So they do blood tests every time. And then they do a breathing test where they check my lung function. It's basically just like doing normal breaths and then taking big breaths in and trying to breathe out as fast as you can. So I do that about every time. And then they just talk with me about all the different factors and what we can do to change medications to keep it healthy.
8: At this time of year when there's pollen and there seems to be more allergenics out there, does this make it harder? Is this time of year tougher for you, or is any season worse than others?
10: Well, for me personally, I think the winter actually gets worse with all the with illnesses spreading around quite a bit because I'm quite sensitive to getting sick.
8: I see. I get that. Okay. Well, for Sunday, and this is why we fundraise for, yeah, for cystic fibrosis. Yeah. So you've mentioned 10:30 on Sunday morning. You want people
9: to
8: come?
9: So the walk starts at 10:30. Registration will be at 10, and we have a free pancake breakfast at 9:30. Rain or shine, we've got some tents we'll set up, so come on out. It's a short walk, so you can bring your kids and your dog and come on out and join us. We'd love to have you there. It'll be lots of fun. We have little capes that the kids get to wear that say Cystic Fibrosis Warrior on it, and some tattoos and balloons, and yeah, it's a good time.
8: If this doesn't sound too basic, I would never know that Finn has any kind of illness. You look very healthy and happy. My goodness. We never know what people are going through, do we?
9: No. And he works very hard to be healthy, for sure.
8: I can tell.
9: But even when kids work really hard, some kids are quite sick. So this year, Finley has spent a couple months, I guess, in total in hospital with things that were as a result of his cystic fibrosis. He actually, you might recognize him, he was in 1,000 Clowns, and they unfortunately had to cancel the last two shows of it. He ended up with a bowel obstruction, and that's because of his cystic fibrosis. So
8: you're courageous, man. I'm looking at it. Very good. Good luck with Sunday and ahead too. Excellent. Thank you, Jenny, for coming in early.
9: Yeah, thanks for having us.
8: Yeah,
10: thank you so much.
8: Right by the pickleball court, right?
9: That's right. That's right. You could do some pickleball early morning and join us for the walk.
8: And our program director and station manager are going to be there too. Steve Russell and Jason Cavan will be taking part as well. The Live in Studio visits are brought to you by College of the Rockies.

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13: We've been drying out here in downtown Cranbrook. Sunny now. We've got a risk of a thunderstorm later on today. Rain is coming. That's kind of the lead-up weather to it, so we'll wait and see on timelines. But 24 for a high today. Low 13. We're up to 18 tomorrow. Rain on Sunday, Monday. Highs of 13 and 12. 8:53.
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1: Good morning, I'm Josiah Spiker. The BC Legislature wrapped up the spring session yesterday. The session began early this year with the government introducing a deeply unpopular budget that included a whopping $13.3 billion deficit. UBC political science lecturer Stuart Press says the budget fails to offer a clear vision for the province.
2: That seems to be a problem for the NDP on many fronts, that vision thing of, well, we're in a difficult situation now, but how are we going to move forward out of it?
1: Questions about the future of BC's Indigenous Reconciliation Law, known as DRIPA, also loomed large over the session. The government ultimately backed off tabling legislation to amend DRIPA this spring, punting those questions to the fall. A flood watch is in effect for the East Kootenay region as warm temperatures and rapid snowmelt continue to raise river levels. The River Forecast Center is warning people to stay away from fast-moving water and unstable stream banks. Officials are also reminding anyone heading outdoors or onto the water to use caution and carry proper safety equipment. Fernie City Council approved a contract for 3 utility replacement projects. Milestone Equipment Contracting was awarded just under $1.4 million. Project engineer Joanna Lyon says one of the projects is the Coal Creek Sanitary Main replacement, since it was damaged in the 2021 atmospheric river.
3: During the 2021 atmospheric river event, sections of the concrete encasement protecting a water main and a sanitary main that are laying upon the bed of Coal Creek were broken and removed by the creek.
1: The water main on 16th Street will also be replaced. City staff say this main is a high priority to replace due to its age and importance to the main town water distribution network. The last project is replacing large diameter, poor condition distribution water main valves in the downtown core. Cranbrook Council approved a request from the Rotary Club for their agents and contractors to get permission to undertake work on the site of the upcoming seniors facility. The Rotary Club previously approached the city about putting a seniors housing facility on a portion of municipal land. Engineering Director Mike Matika says the Rotary Club still has to obtain all the necessary permits before real work can start.
4: Provide permission for the Rotary Club to undertake some of the development-related works on the site ahead of that formal land transfer being finalized, with that being noted that that would still be subject to the standard permitting approvals that would need to be obtained.
1: Even though some work can get started, city staff also says it does not allow all of Rotary's pending permit applications to jump the queue. The Creekside Village Seniors Facility plans to feature 12 affordable seniors housing units. Cranbrook residents can expect to see their property tax notices arriving in the mail. Notices should arrive by the second week of June, and if you don't get it by then, you should call City Hall. Taxes are due by July 2nd, and late payments will receive a 10% penalty. Payments can be made in person at City Hall, over the telephone, online banking, and in most financial institutions. More information on paying property taxes can be found on our website. Be the first to know, get daily and weekly news alerts directly to your inbox by signing up at MyEastKootenayNow.com.
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1: In the NHL, do or die for the Montreal Canadiens. Carolina Hurricanes lead the Eastern Conference Final 3-1, game time at 6 p.m. Canada beat the United States 4-0 yesterday in a rematch of the Olympic final to advance to the semifinal at the Men's World Hockey Championship. And the Toronto Blue Jays edged the Baltimore Orioles 2-1 last night to take the opener of their 4-game set. Toronto starter Patrick Corbin allowed a run and 4 hits in 5-plus innings, while Jeff Hoffman registered the win in relief. From the Vista Radio Sports Desk, I'm Josiah Spiker.
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1: On the roads, paving operations has traffic down to a single lane on Highway 3 by Elko. Drivers can expect delays of up to 10 minutes. Today's weather forecast in Cranbrook, cloudy, 30% chance of showers, then a mix of sun and cloud this afternoon with risk of a thunderstorm, a high of 24. Tonight, partly cloudy, a low of 13. Tomorrow, cloudy, 60% chance of showers, risk of a thunderstorm in the afternoon, high of 18, a low of 11. Sunday, rain, a high of 13, a low of 6. And Monday, rain, a high of 12, a low of 6. From the MyEastKootenayNow.com newsroom, I'm Josiah Spiker.
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7: Just getting some information in here from the city of Cranbrook, McPhee Road between Theater Road and the entrance to Wildstone and Fitness Inc. are closed to all traffic this morning. They've got a down power pole there, and wires are down as well. So drivers, you're please asked to detour in that area until further notice. Again, this is up on McPhee Road, so up above Home Depot in that area. McPhee Road between Theater Road and the entrance to Wildstone and Fitness Inc. closed to all traffic as they deal with a down power pole. That's it. Here's Canada's own Tia Wood from 107.5 Today FM.

0: That's Canada's Tia Wood on 107.5 Today FM, the East Kootenays playlist. Right, it's 9:08, and again, just getting a note here from the city of Cranbrook. McPhee Road between Theatre Road and the entrance to Wildstone and Fitness Inc. closed to all traffic this morning. They're dealing with a downed pole there, and there's wires on the ground, too. Well, our live in-studio visits are brought to you by College of the Rockies. With more than 60 certificates, diplomas, and degrees available here in the Kootenays, isn't it time you discovered College of the Rockies Home Advantage? Carly Benson's in. Good morning. How are you?
1: I'm great, Dennis. Nice to see you.
0: It must be a mad scramble for you because you've been trying to get this CoreFest event ready for a long time, haven't you?
1: Yeah, I just got a note from Evan Buchard. He's like, can you believe it? It's really here. Well, and yeah, it's pretty exciting.
0: He's your partner in crime, too.
1: Absolutely. Mountain Song, and he's doing the teens at the teen choir as well. So yeah, with the Mount Baker kids.
0: Can you do the introductions for me here?
1: Sure.
0: And then we'll talk to Willie.
1: Yes, sure. Of course. Okay. So right. I brought in studio with me the president of the British Columbia Choral Federation. And as he says, we're not very well known, but they're known when they come to town. And we are very lucky to have them here. And this is Willie. He's our president. And he's going to speak to the events that are happening this weekend at the Key City Theater.
0: Willie Zordesky, welcome to our studio. You were telling me off microphone you were here in 2017. Up the road in Kimberley.
2: We were up the road in Kimberley in 2017 with a British artist named Bob Chilcott. And we did an event exactly like this one in Kimberley. It was a beautiful, beautiful. And so we're expecting to have a good time in Cranbrook this weekend. We are, the British Columbia Choral Federation is a service organization for choirs. And so we are bringing together three choirs that have never been together before. So all of these people are just going to meet and rehearse programs and perform, just basically starting from zero to 100. And so we've got 215 singers organized in three different choirs. We have a teen choir, a high school age sort of group. Then we have an auditioned honor choir of 45 singers called the British Columbia Youth Choir. And then we have the Adult CoreFest Choir, which is made up of adults from all across British Columbia, but it will largely be mainly people derived from this general vicinity.
0: You don't have a whole lot of time to give everybody they don't sing together very much, so you got to make hay when the sun shines.
2: That's right.
0: You?
2: Well, we've got three really fine leaders. We've got Fiona Blackburn leading the adult choir. Many people might know Fiona for her work. She's sort of a Celtic-style folk singer. Very, very beautiful, very skilled individual coming over from Vancouver Island. And then we have a couple of artists coming from Edmonton. We've got Scott Leithhead, who works with Corora Choir in Edmonton, and we have Kit Biel Pasigi. Kit Biel is a very interesting emerging new conductor. She sang with the Philippine Madrigal Singers, a very fine world-renowned group. So we're really looking forward to seeing Kit Biel in action with the teens.
0: I don't know how it works with you coming from a bigger city because you've got a lot more to select from, but I know here, Carly, and you can help me on this too, they try and encourage people that don't sing and haven't been involved. Do you have a chance to start at ground level like they do or not? Or
2: yeah.
0: You're taking them when they're more advanced then?
2: Well, it depends. I mean, one of the programs is for the more advanced singers.
0: Okay.
2: But the CoreFest is open to anybody who is willing to, you know, learn the music and come forward.
1: Yeah, and we have from Mount Baker, Evan, a lot of kids from Mount Baker are coming with Evan's students, and then also Sven Haida, the kids from Kimberley, we have a lot of those kids coming. And so they would have had a little bit of background in singing, but it's really exciting for them to have someone at this level to come to our town and work with them.
0: We just had our children's festival locally, and as soon as they got on the ground, there was Carly with a bunch of real little ones. that was herding cats probably, but they did okay.
1: They did amazing.
0: Yeah,
1: I love it.
0: How did you get started singing originally, Willie?
2: You know, we sang as a family in the car. Everywhere we went, every road trip, we were a singing family. And so singing has just sort of been in my bones ever since I was a kid. And I've never lost sight of it.
0: I see. Very good. Did you grow up in Vancouver? You live right downtown, you were telling me.
2: I do live in Vancouver now. I've been there for 45 years. But before that, I was in Edmonton. That's where I'm from originally.
0: You've been in all the big cities. My goodness.
2: Oh, I don't know about that.
0: How do you like this?
2: I like this a lot. You know, you people are very informative. We've been some of your finer restaurants already just in one day. So I'm excited.
0: Really good. Well, we've got you. Before we let you go,
1: two concerts coming up this weekend. So our tickets are available at the Key City Theater box office. And we would love to see you there, Cranbrook. So on Saturday, we have our show at 4:30 p.m. with the BCYC and the BCTC. So that's the honor choir and the teens from Baker and and Kimberley and all around our area. And then on Sunday, we have the adults and the youth choir again. And that's Sunday at 3 p.m. So visit the Key City box office, get your tickets, and we hope to see
0: you. Thank you for taking the time to come in.
2: Well, thank you for making the time for us.
0: Thank you, Carly. Good luck with the weekend.
1: Thank you so much, Dennis.
0: We'll catch up with you. Yeah, CoreFest 2026 right here in Cranbrook. Our live and studio visits are brought to you by College of the Rockies.

And welcome to the 215-some performers making it into Cranbrook for Corefest 2026. Choral singers from around BC. That's neat. Welcome, all of you. That's it. Here's Roxette on 107.5 Today FM.

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11: 15 degrees out there right now. The sun's shining, 30% chance of a shower. I think we're going to get through the morning here. We've dried out after all the activity last night. Boy, all the wide open lightning going across the sky. 24 for a high today with a low 13. 60% chance of showers tomorrow. Risk of a thunderstorm on a high 18. We're looking at rain for Sunday and Monday. Highs of 13 and 12 in that order. 924, just keeping up with the city of Cranbrook here in the Works Department. McPhee Road between Theater Road and the entrance to Wildstone and Fitness Inc. closed this morning due to a down power pole. That's right at the top of that hill that kind of winds up and behind Home Depot. Drivers are asked to use the detour around the site until further notice. And then up the road in Kimberley, I see that BC Hydro is working on 306th Street. They've got a tree down there, and they're just trying to take care of business in that area, too. They're in the 600 to 800 block there. Yeah, so 306th Street in Kimberley, a tree down, so they're working on the power situation there as well. That's it. Here's Olivia Dean on 107.5 Today FM. I could be-

Mia Martina from 107.5 Today FM 931. The Kimberley Helping Hands Food Bank is welcoming the community to help them celebrate 40 years of community service. They've got a garage sale and open house tomorrow. It should be a fun Saturday there. Food Bank Manager Tom Tart will be on hand. Yeah, marking 40 years of service. Yeah, they got that going back in 1985, if you remember. Maybe you were around then. The event runs 9 to 1. The food bank will have items for sale. Helping Hands Food Bank, Kimberley, celebrating 40 years. Tomorrow, yeah, that's it. Lots going on. And the sun shining here in downtown Cranbrook now after a stormy night.

0: Those are the Bee Gees on 107.5 Today FM. So it's a Pro D day in School District 5, but they're in school in School District 6 today. Figured that out a while ago, too. Yeah, so we're looking
1: serious about
0: on the Trans-Canada Highway here this morning, Revelstoke to Golden. They've got a landslide in progress there. So here we go. We've been on this flood watch information for you here this morning. Trans-Canada number one, Golden to Revelstoke. Assessment in progress. Detour not available right now. So yeah, closure on the Trans-Canada. And we were just talking about local notes here in traffic. McPhee Road between Theatre Road and the entrance to Wildstone and Fitness Inc. up behind Home Depot here in Cranbrook closed. And then in Kimberley, they're working on a tree down and a power pole on 306th Street in the 600 block.
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That's Eddie Vedder from 107.5 Today FM. Just checking in with Sobeys and Invermere. I'll be there tomorrow. I'll be broadcasting live from Sobeys and Invermere. I see they open at 7:30 tomorrow morning. Okay, good. I'll start there about 10 o'clock. I'm on 10 till 2 from there. As part of that grand reopening, we've had two broadcasts there already. Steve Russell had kicked things off, and then Alicia was up a couple of Saturdays ago, and then I'm going to pop up there and do my thing tomorrow. So we'll catch you at Sobeys and Invermere, 10 till 2 tomorrow. That's it. At 9:43, here's Madonna from 107.5 Today FM.

0: That's Madonna with A Ray of Light on 107.5 Today FM 948. I'm just getting sent to hand things over to Steve Russell here to take care of you 10 till 2. And as mentioned earlier, I'll catch up and in from here tomorrow at Sobeys.
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0: There's a risk of a thunderstorm this afternoon. Fog patches burning off if you're getting any. We haven't had to deal with any fog here this morning in Cranbrook. 24 for a high today with the overnight low 13. South wind gusting between 30 and 50K. 60% chance of showers tomorrow. Risk of a thunderstorm in the afternoon and a high of 18. And then the rain on Sunday and Monday, 13 and 12 in that order. We were talking in traffic earlier. By the way, 15 degrees here in downtown Cranbrook now. McPhee Road between Theater Road and the entrance to Wildstone and Fitness Inc. closed to all traffic this morning due to a down power pole, and they're dealing with wires there as well. Yeah, hot wires in some cases, I guess. So that's up behind Home Depot here in Cranbrook. And at last check, they were working on a downed tree on 306th Street in the 600 block in Kimberley.
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Hey, good morning. We made it to the end of the work week. How did we do that? Congratulations. Into a Friday. It's Steve Russell in the Midday Show. Bit of a traffic snarl to let you know about here today. McPhee Road between Theater Road and the entrance to Wildstone and Fitness Inc. closed to all traffic this morning. Down to a pole, down pole there with wires down. Drivers are asked to detour around the site until further notice. And crews are currently on scene hoping to reopen the street as soon as they're able to. So keep that in mind for the next little while here this morning. Taste of Honey, Boogie Oogie Oogie. 107.5 Today FM, the East Kootenays playlist.

just hit the pedal. If things go wrong, it's just incidental. 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Yeah, you wanna ride in six, you wanna dine in the six. But when I lean for the kiss, you said I'll probably fail.

0: 107.5 Today FM, and there is Loud Luxury and Body. You've got Steve Russell keeping you company here into a Friday morning. And boy, oh boy, that Secret Sound jackpot continues to grow. I keep expecting a dentist to announce a winner here, but we're still not quite there yet. We're going to start the month of June. We're off right on Monday with $2,087 on the line. Shirley from Cranbrook guessed up a wind-up alarm clock. Not quite what we're looking for. We'll try again Monday. $2,087 in the jackpot. We'll give you a shot to win. 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

0: 107.5 Today FM, Arkell's Hand-Me-Downs. You've got Steve Russell keeping you company on a Friday. Boy, it was quite the storm last night. Around 12:30, 1 o'clock in the morning, certainly woke me up. First time I had rain blowing in right through the window. Usually it doesn't quite make its way through the screen, but boy, I had to put the shade down. I love sleeping with the window open, but it looks like we will have a little bit of rain, unsettled weather this weekend. We'll talk about that in just a couple of minutes time. And there's going to be a changing of the guard for the Salvation Army East Kootenay Circuit. Major Rick Robbins and his wife moving to Nanaimo in June. Rick, who's also an active member of both the Rotary Club of Cranbrook and the Fernie Rotary, spoke with Today FM about the changeover and his time spent in Cranbrook.
1: Yes, we're on the move. We've been appointed to look after the ministry in Nanaimo on the island. You know, it's about the little things that we do each and every day that make a difference in people's lives, and we just strive each and every day to do the right thing as best as we can each and every day, and hope that something will stick and that it'll make a change in somebody's life somewhere along the way. And you know, if we make enough good decisions, good things will happen. And that's been my experience over the years, and hopefully that will continue. And it will for me, for sure, because it's just who I am in trying to just be the best I can each and every day, and allow that to speak for itself.
0: All right. All the best to Major Rick moving forward. And we'll take a look at the weekend weather on the way. Sam Roberts coming up next.
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4: 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The city of Cranbrook, mountains of opportunity.
0: A bit of a change to our weather here coming up in the next couple of days, and kind of starting today, I guess, a mix of sun and cloud, chance of late day showers or thunder showers, very gusty afternoon winds, and a high of 24 degrees. Overnight tonight, low down to 13. Tomorrow, clouds with showers and a high of 18. Rain on Sunday, a high of 13. Even into next week, Monday, we'll see rain and a high of 12 degrees. So certainly a drop in temperature. temperature, that is for sure. Currently this morning, mix of sun and cloud, we're currently sitting at 18 degrees. Here's Sam Roberts. We're all in this together. 107.5 Today FM.

0: 107.5 Today FM, Sophia Carnero with Girls Like You. You've got Steve Russell keeping you company and headed into another busy weekend here in the Cranbrook area, the East Kootenay in general. Lots of events going on, including the Cystic Fibrosis Walk happening on Sunday. We had Jenny Wilmont and her son in, and they tell us a little more about the event happening on Sunday.
1: Yeah, so the walk will take place at the Cranbrook Kinsman's Park on Sunday, May 31st at 10:30, and there will also be a pancake breakfast at 9:30. Yeah, so cystic fibrosis is a genetic disease, and it causes the mucus to be thicker in the body, which can affect the lungs, the pancreas, the liver, and pretty much every organ. So it can just cause your organs to not function as well.
0: All right, there you go. So a little bit about cystic fibrosis and about the event happening on Sunday. We'll have the Today FM Community Cruiser on hand as well. So you can say hi to myself. Jason Cavan will be down there as well. And hopefully it doesn't rain too much. I'll get my rain jacket out and my ball cap on, and we'll plow through it anyways. Hope to see you there at Kinsman Park on Sunday.
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0: 107.5 Today FM, the East Kootenays playlist. You've got Steve Russell heading into the weekend. Maybe you want to fire up the barbecue, but you're looking at the price of beef. We talked about this, I think, a week or a couple of weeks ago, the fact that the price of beef is up 63% in the last 5 years. Isn't that incredible? And just 13% since 2025, as a matter of fact. 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
0: All right, well, decent day here to start. It might not end up that way. We'll have to wait and see, but mix of sun and clouds, slight chance of showers. Later in the day, though, very gusty winds, and there is a chance of thunder shower activity, a high topping out at 24. Possibility of showers overnight tonight, low down to 13. On the way for Saturday, Saturday, clouds with showers and a high of 18 degrees. Sunday, rain in the mix and a high of 13. Back to work, back to school Monday. And the first day of June, where is the month of May gone? My goodness, what a quick month. It's been snap your fingers and it's over. But yeah, June right around the corner. Monday, rain at a high of 12 degrees. Currently this morning, we have got a mix of sun and cloud. We're sitting at 18.
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0: 107.5 Today FM, the weekend in Cry for Me. 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Maybe you're making a trip down to Creston tomorrow. 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That is tomorrow at Millennium Park. 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
0: Well, most of our temperatures this week have been between 25 and 29 degrees. We're certainly going to see a bit of a change in that regard on the weekend. Today's weather calling for a mix of sun and cloud, and we can expect highs up around 24 degrees today. Possibility of showers overnight tonight. Thunder thunder showers, very gusty winds, and a low down to 13. Clouds on the way tomorrow with afternoon showers and a high of 18 degrees. Rain on Sunday at a high of 13. Back to work, back to school Monday. Rain at a high of 12.
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0: 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Your chance to see them up close and personal this fall at the Key City Theater. That's right, iconic Canadian band coming to the Kootenays, and you get a chance to see them. Three-time Grammy-nominated Juno Award-winning group, and they're doing a show November 21st at the Key City Theater. 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

0: 107.5 Today FM, there's Pink and Trust Fall. Alex Warren from the Top 10 and Fever Dream. You've got Steve Russell. If you're out driving around here today, do keep in mind that we had kind of a wicked storm in the area last night, so you might find some downed tree branches and that sort of thing going on. And we had that issue on McPhee Road earlier and Theater Road, the entrance to Wildstone and Fitness Inc. They were working on a downed power pole with wires on the road. So they had that closed. I'm not sure the status on that situation right now. You might want to avoid the area for at least a chunk of the day today, and hopefully they'll get that taken care of soon. And speaking of being on the roads, and of course we're certainly in road trip season, ICBC reporting that May and June among the highest risk months for wildlife collisions on BC roads, and that's due to changing behavior by both drivers and animals. I got to tell you, saw a fox the other day. I saw a lynx on the road up by where I live, and of course plenty of deer and elk and that sort of thing, so keep that in mind. ICBC reports an average of more than 12,000 animal related incidents and 952 people injured annually over the last 5 years. Do be careful out there on area roads.
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0: All right, mix of sun and clouds throughout the day here, and maybe some very gusty winds a little bit later on. Probably later in the day, highs topping out at 24 degrees. Overnight tonight, there is a chance of showers, maybe thunder shower activity, and a low down to 13. On the way for Saturday, clouds with showers and a high of 18. Rain on Sunday and a high of 13 degrees. Back to work, back to school Monday, rain and a high of 12. Currently, we've got a mix of sun and cloud. We're sitting at 20 degrees.

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1: Good afternoon. I'm Josiah Spiker. The BC legislature wrapped up the spring session yesterday. The session began early this year with the government introducing a deeply unpopular budget that included a whopping $13.3 billion deficit. UBC political science lecturer Stuart Press says the budget fails to offer a clear vision for the province.
2: That seems to be a problem for the NDP on many fronts, that vision thing of, well, we're in a difficult situation now, but how are we going to move forward out of it?
1: Questions about the future of BC's Indigenous Reconciliation Law, known as DRIPA, also loomed large over the session. The government ultimately backed off tabling legislation to amend DRIPA this spring, punting those questions to the fall. A flood watch is in effect for the East Kootenay region as warm temperatures and rapid snowmelt continue to raise river levels. The River Forecast Center is warning people to stay away from fast-moving water and unstable stream banks. Officials are also reminding anyone heading outdoors or onto the water to use caution and carry proper safety equipment. Fernie City Council approved a contract for 3 utility replacement projects. Milestone Equipment Contracting was awarded just under $1.4 million. Project engineer Joanna Lyon says one of the projects is the Coal Creek Sanitary Main replacement, since it was damaged in the 2021 atmospheric river.
3: During the 2021 atmospheric river event, sections of the concrete encasement protecting a water main and a sanitary main that are laying upon the bed of Coal Creek were broken and removed by the creek.
1: The water main on 16th Street will also be replaced. City staff say this main is a high priority to replace due to its age and importance to the main town water distribution network. The last project is replacing large diameter poor condition distribution water main valves in the downtown core. Cranbrook Council approved a request from the Rotary Club for their agents and contractors to get permission to undertake work on the site of the upcoming seniors facility. The Rotary Club previously approached the city about putting a seniors housing facility on a portion of municipal land. Engineering Director Mike Matika says the Rotary Club still has to obtain all the necessary permits before real work can start.
4: Provide permission for the Rotary Club to undertake some of the development-related works on the site ahead of that formal land transfer being finalized. With that being noted that that would still be subject to the standard permitting approvals that would need to be obtained.
1: Even though some work can get started, city staff also says it does not allow all of Rotary's pending permit applications to jump the queue. The Creekside Village Seniors Facility plans to feature 12 affordable seniors housing units. Cranbrook residents can expect to see their property tax notices arriving in the mail. Notices should arrive by the second week of June, and if you don't get it by then, you should call City Hall. Taxes are due by July 2nd, and late payments will receive a 10% penalty. Payments can be made in person at City Hall, over the telephone, online banking, and in most financial institutions. More information on paying property taxes can be found on our website.
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1: In the NHL, do or die for the Montreal Canadiens. Carolina Hurricanes lead the Eastern Conference Final 3-1, game time at 6 p.m. Canada beat the United States 4-0 yesterday in a rematch of the Olympic final to advance to the semifinal at the Men's World Hockey Championship. And the Toronto Blue Jays edged the Baltimore Orioles 2-1 last night to take the opener of their 4-game set. Toronto starter Patrick Corbin allowed a run and 4 hits in 5-plus innings, while Jeff Hoffman registered the win in relief. From the Vista Radio Sports Desk, I'm Josiah Spiker.
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1: On the roads, paving operations has traffic down to a single lane on Highway 3 by Elko. Drivers can expect delays of up to 10 minutes. Today's weather forecast in Cranbrook: cloudy, 30% chance of showers, then a mix of sun and cloud this afternoon with risk of a thunderstorm, a high of 24. Tonight, partly cloudy, a low of 13. Tomorrow, cloudy, 60% chance of showers, risk of a thunderstorm in the afternoon, high of 18, a low of 11. Sunday, rain, a high of 13, a low of 6. And Monday, rain, a high of 12, a low of 6. From the MyEastKootenayNow.com newsroom, I'm Josiah Spiker.
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0: 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Good afternoon. You've got Steve Russell keeping you company into your lunch hour on a Friday. That's right, Mark Nichols, with your opportunity to win a $25 gift card from Cranbrook Safeway. Also, Mark has got a $25 gift card courtesy of Great Canadian Liquor Warehouse, quote of the day. And of course, with June approaching, the Today FM restaurant of the month is Bramasole Restaurant and Wine Bar in Fernie, just off of Highway 3. 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It features Fernie's best selection of BC wines, fabulous pastas, shareable plates as well. And oftentimes, you're going to see somebody playing in there as well, some live music. It is the perfect stop for locals and travelers alike to relax and unwind with their enchanting backyard garden patio oasis. And of course, you can check it out Monday to Thursday, 5 to 10 p.m., Friday to Sunday from 12 noon to 11 p.m. And of course, Mark Nichols will have $50 gift cards throughout the month of June right here on Today FM. We'll take a look at the weekend weather and a BC band, State of Shock, coming up next.
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0: All right, kind of back and forth between sun and cloud here this afternoon, and we can expect a slight chance of showers or thunder showers. Very gusty winds, though, so keep that in mind. Highs topping out at 24 degrees, chance of showers overnight tonight, low down to 12. On the way tomorrow, clouds with showers, gusty winds, and a high of 20 degrees. And then for Sunday, clouds, showers, and a high of 16. Back to work, back to school Monday, rain in the mix, and a high of 15 degrees. Currently, we've got a mix of sun and cloud. We're sitting at 21.
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0: 107.5 Today FM, the Scootney's Playlist. Good afternoon. You've got Steve Russell keeping you company. You know, I love the months of May and June because you feel like you can kind of do a lot of things you couldn't earlier. You know, I mean, yes, yeah, winter activities, don't get me wrong. December, January, February, March, April, it starts to change a little bit, but May and June, I feel like, are the months that you can really get out there and get on your bike. You can run if you are so moved to run. I don't run anymore. I'm 57, so writing's on the wall for me as far as running goes, but I do like to take my dog for long walks. However, it works for you when it comes to being active. It certainly is a good time of year. And Cranbrook, in partnership with Active Cranbrook, stepping up and joining communities across the country in the Participation Community Challenge. 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

0: 107.5 Today FM. There's Club Nouveau and Lean on Me. Of course, that song originally done by soul singer Bill Withers, 1972. 15 years later, a hit for Club Nouveau, 1987. And that one won a couple of Grammy Awards, as a matter of fact. Also, number 94, VH1's 100 Greatest One-Hit Wonders of the 1980s. You know, it's amazing, you know, how these bands get discovered. And I was watching a podcast yesterday, and Jewel, you remember Jewel from the 90s, late 90s, early 2000s, and talking about her rise to fame. Very interesting. She was discovered at age 18. First album, I think, came out at 20 or 21. And at one point, she was selling a million albums a month. And she maintained that for over a year. And guess what? Her mother, of all people, stole millions of dollars from her. It was like something like $100 million that her mother took, and basically she's not able to get it back. She found herself in the midst of selling all these albums. She found herself in about $3 million of debt, all thanks to good old mom. So I'm guessing that there wasn't a Mother's Day card from Jewel to her mom. Yeah, I don't think mom needs it with all that money that she took from her daughter. My goodness, you know, it's amazing how these dynamics work. But, you know, it's not a story that stands alone. You hear these stories. Relatives do this stuff from time to time. But there you go. Interesting stuff, that's for sure. 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
0: Today FM weather calling for a mix of sun and cloud this afternoon. Still a slight chance, I would say, of showers or thunder showers and a high topping out at 24. I thought it was really weird last night. I took my dog out for a walk at 8:30, and there was high, thin cloud, but there was not dark clouds. But yet it was a few drops of rain were coming down through the sunshine. It was really odd. It was more mist, I guess, maybe due to the high humidity. And, of course, we got a fairly significant storm. And apparently, from what I hear, that storm cell basically pushed in from the Elk Valley all the way through to the Grand Forks area. So it was a pretty massive storm cell. I know the West Kootenay had a lot of downed trees. We've had tree branches and downed trees locally here as well. So, yeah, it was something else, that's for sure. Low tonight down to 12 degrees. On the way tomorrow, mainly cloudy with afternoon showers and highs topping out at 20 degrees. Clouds and showers likely, I would say, on Sunday as well, and a high of 16. Rain on the first day of June and a high of 15 for Monday. Currently this afternoon, a mix of sun and cloud. We're sitting at 21 degrees. 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

0: 107.5 Today FM, Lenny Kravitz, American Woman. And Americans will be celebrating their 250th birthday coming up. They're holding a concert. I don't know why they're doing it on June 26th specifically, but that's when the event is taking place. And it's the I Love the 90s concert. And apparently a bunch of people are pulling out of it, including Bret Michaels and Martina McBride. However, there are a few that will be performing, including Vanilla Ice and Milli Vanilli. Really? Milli Vanilli? The group that was famous for lip-syncing their way to fame and fortune, albeit briefly, in the early 1990s? You're going to have them on stage lip-syncing at this big... supposedly live outdoor concert. If you're going to do that, why don't you just pull some people out of your local karaoke bar? It's pretty much the same thing at the end of the day. We'll take a look at the weekend weather coming up and Blue Rodeo next.
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0: Well, the weather is starting to change here this afternoon. Certainly more clouds moving in, gusty afternoon winds. But we should still top out right around 24 degrees, so that's a decent temperature for this time of year. Overnight tonight, there is a chance of showers, very gusty winds, and a low down to 12. Tomorrow, clouds, showers in the afternoon, and highs topping out at 20 degrees. For Sunday, a chance of showers and a high of 16. Monday, first day of June, rain and a high of 15 degrees. Currently this afternoon, we've got a mix of sun and cloud. We're sitting at 22.
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0: 107.5 Today FM, there's Mariah Carey, Dream Lover, Marky Mark in the Funky Bunch, and Good Vibrations and Blue Rodeo, How Long, in there as well. You've got Steve Russell keeping you company here. We've got Mark Nichols on the way coming up at 2 o'clock here this afternoon. Big event on the weekend. It is South Country Ag's second annual livestock strut and auction, and that's happening on Sunday. 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

0: 107.5 Today FM with Lady Gaga. You've got Steve Russell keeping you company here. And it's an elimination game for the Montreal Canadiens. If the Habs lose tonight, they're out of the Eastern Conference Final. They're down 3-1 against the Carolina Hurricanes. Boy, what a ride it's been for the Habs, though, in the postseason. Very shocking, though, yesterday to hear the news about the passing of former Habs great Claude Lemieux, passing away at the age of 60, just days after he was part of the pregame ceremonies Monday night's game, and then passed away Thursday in Florida. Very sad news, and everybody talking about what a fierce competitor he was. He was one of those guys you love to have on your team. You didn't necessarily enjoy playing against him, but if you had him on your team, you knew that he gave 110% every time he laced up his skates. Claude Lemieux passing away yesterday at the age of 60.
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0: Today FM weather calling for a high today topping out at 24 degrees. More clouds pushing in here this afternoon and very gusty afternoon winds. Overnight tonight, a possibility of showers and a low down to 12. On the way for Saturday, clouds and showers, especially likely in the afternoon. Very gusty winds, highs 20 degrees. Sunday, clouds and showers in 16 and rain on the first day of June on Monday at a high of 15 degrees. Currently this afternoon, we've got a mix of sun and cloud. We're sitting at 22.
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0: Mother, mother, and getting up, just like you get up every morning, the breakfast show with Dennis Walker, good and early at 6, huh? And on that note of Dennis, let's get right to him in the Cruiser.
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2: On a Friday afternoon here on the Mark Nichols Show, we've got auctions this weekend with 4-H Kids and South Country Ag and More. We'll start there out in Jaffrey, an area where there'll be an Elko on Sunday.
3: So we'll start at 10 a.m. and then our sale starts at 4 p.m. And then we'll have 16 steers, 9 hogs, and 12 lambs.
2: Meanwhile, at the same time, while this is going on in Elko, we'll look toward the Wycliffe Exhibition Grounds for 4-H there. And catching up with one of those, Natalie from Meadowbrook, and the commitment to it all. How are you today, Natalie?
4: Good, how are you?
2: I'm fine. How long have you been in 4-H then?
4: This is my second year.
2: Very good. How do you like it?
4: I really like it.
2: Is it hard to feed the animals and do what you have to every day and then go to school?
4: I have a good amount of time to feed my animals during the day. I have at least 30 minutes to spare, so I can feed my steer, no problem.
2: And hopefully it doesn't rain too hard on these groups. They've worked so hard at it. South Country Ag and Morgan, their auction and strut on Sunday at the Arena of Dreams in Elko. And then here, the 4-H Club will be out in Wycliffe for their year-end show and sale. I'm Dennis Walker in the Mr. Tire Cranbrook Kia Community Cruiser.
0: Thank you very much, Dennis. And you're right, hope it doesn't rain too much, but let's get to that forecast. Today, FM weather for tonight, looking at partly cloudy, 13. Tomorrow, we do have clouds and rain in the forecast, and 18. Sunday, the day we were talking about there, are rain 13, and Monday, rain 12. Currently looking at 24, a mix of sun and cloud, and it's a windy day, that's for sure. Happy Friday.
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This is a test of the public emergency alerting system. No action is required. If this were an actual emergency, you would be instructed on what to do for your safety. This is only a test.

0: 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And this is Free Food Friday, sometime between now and 4. 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Today, FM weather for tonight, partly cloudy, 13. Tomorrow, clouds, rain, 18. Sunday, it's tanking down there to 13 with rain. Monday, rain, 12. Currently looking at 24.
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This is a test of the public emergency alerting system. No action is required. If this were an actual emergency, you would be instructed on what to do for your safety. This is only a test.

0: Oh, yeah, we know that band, don't we? Rolling Stones and starting you up. And if you're a Stones fan, you'll be happy to know that they're releasing their 25th studio album, Foreign Tongues, coming up in July 10th. Now, they've already released a couple songs from that album already. And it's an interesting album because on that album, they have appearances from Paul McCartney, Steve Winwood, Robert Smith from The Cure, Chad Smith from the Red Hot Chili Peppers, and also their late drummer, Charlie Watts. They stuck in some material that he had recorded before he died. So again, looking for new Stones, you're going to find it. It's called Foreign Tongues, July the 10th. And let's get going on Free Food Friday. Let's get a winner right now in this 2 o'clock hour. I'll take caller number 5. If you haven't won the last 30 days, you're eligible, and you'll end up on Free Food Friday with a $25 Safeway gift card. 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Today, the weather for tonight, partly cloudy, 13. Tomorrow, clouds, rain, 18. Sunday, rain, 13. And Monday, rain, 12. Currently, 24, overcast.
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1: Good afternoon. I'm Josiah Spiker. The Trans-Canada Highway between Revelstoke and Golden remains closed after a landslide. Drive BC says the highway is closed in both directions with no detour available. Single-lane alternating traffic is in effect at the slide site, but officials are warning drivers to expect significant delays because of congestion. The BC legislature wrapped up the spring session yesterday. The session began early this year with the government introducing a deeply unpopular budget that included a whopping $13.3 billion deficit. UBC political science lecturer Stuart Prest says the budget fails to offer a clear vision for the province.
2: That seems to be a problem for the NDP on many fronts, that vision thing of, well, we're in a difficult situation now, but how are we going to move forward out of it?
1: Questions about the future of BC's Indigenous Reconciliation Law, known as DRIPA, also loomed large over the session. The government ultimately backed off tabling legislation to amend DRIPA this spring, punting those questions to the fall. Fortis BC is still working to restore power for many customers in the Creston Valley. According to its outage map, hundreds of customers in the Arrow Creek area remain without power, and about 241 customers on Leadville Road. Fortis expects restoration to occur by 4 this afternoon. There are also about 450 customers along the East Shore experiencing an outage. Power there won't be restored until around 4 as well. A flood watch is in effect for the East Kootenay region as warm temperatures and rapid snowmelt continue to raise river levels. The River Forecast Center is warning people to stay away from fast-moving water and unstable stream banks. Officials are also reminding anyone heading outdoors or onto the water to use caution and carry proper safety equipment. Fernie City Council approved a contract for 3 utility replacement projects. Milestone Equipment Contracting was awarded just under $1.4 million. Project engineer Joanna Lyon says one of the projects is the Coal Creek Sanitary Main replacement since it was damaged in the 2021 atmospheric river.
3: During the 2021 atmospheric river event, sections of the concrete encasement protecting a water main and a sanitary main that are laying upon the bed of Coal Creek were broken and removed by the creek.
1: The water main on 16th Street will also be replaced. City staff say this main is a high priority to replace due to its age and importance to the main town water distribution network. The last project is replacing large diameter, poor condition distribution water main valves in the downtown core. Cranbrook Council approved a request from the Rotary Club for their agents and contractors to get permission to undertake work on the site of the upcoming seniors facility. The Rotary Club previously approached the city about putting a seniors housing facility on a portion of municipal land. Engineering Director Mike Matika says the Rotary Club still has to attain all necessary permits before real work can start.
4: Provide permission for the Rotary Club to undertake some of the development related works on the site ahead of that formal land transfer being finalized. With that being noted that that would still be subject to the standard permitting approvals that would need to be obtained.
1: The Creekside Village Seniors Facility plans to feature 12 affordable seniors housing units.
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1: 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In the NHL, do or die for the Montreal Canadiens. Carolina Hurricanes lead the Eastern Conference Final 3-1, game time at 6 p.m. And in the Major Leagues, Toronto Blue Jays play the second of a 4-game series against the Baltimore Orioles later this afternoon.
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1: On the roads, paving operations has traffic down to a single lane on Highway 3 by Elko. Drivers can expect delays of up to 10 minutes. Today's weather forecast in Cranbrook, cloudy, 30% chance of showers, then a mix of sun and cloud this afternoon with risk of a thunderstorm, a high of 24. Tonight, partly cloudy, a low of 13. Tomorrow, cloudy, 60% chance of showers, risk of a thunderstorm in the afternoon, high of 18, a low of 11. Sunday, rain, a high of 13, a low of 6. And Monday, rain, a high of 12, a low of 6. 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
1: KT Tunstall, Black Horse, Cherry Tree Today FM, East Kootenay's Playlist. Good afternoon and happy weekend. Yeah. And we'd like to remind you of this, that Spring Honda in Cranbrook is under new ownership. And you can join them tomorrow from 1 to 3 for their customer appreciation barbecue. And they're going to have burgers, hot dogs, good company, and lots of fun. Again, that's Spring Honda, the Torrey Avenue, new ownership. Check it out for all the fun tomorrow between 1 and 3. And right now, let's see what's going on with racing. 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
2: 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All three series are racing Nashville Super Speedway this weekend. This is a concrete racetrack, so traction will be high, but so will tire wear. In the truck series, look for Canadians Cole Butcher and Stuart Friesen. Ross Chastain is doing double duty trucks and cup. Trucks race tonight, but rain is in the forecast. O'Reilly races tomorrow. Kyle Larson will do double duty. Justin Allgaier is the defending race winner. Austin Hill will again drive the number 33 for Richard Childress Racing this weekend in the Cup Series. Cup races 399 miles on Sunday. Ryan Blaney earned his first of four wins last season at Nashville. Blaney has one win already this season back at Phoenix. I'm Derek Korchenga with a Today FM Hot Lap, powered by Mr. Tire.
1: Oh, it's going to be a busy weekend in Nashville, that's for sure. Today FM weather for tonight, looking at partly cloudy 13, tomorrow clouds, rain 18, and unfortunately got something happening Sunday. It's going to be a cooler day with rain 13 expected and 12 with rain on Monday. Right now we are looking at 24, a mix of sun and cloud, and we do have some wind kicking around.
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0: Freedom 94, George Michael, thank you so much. Today, FM, the East Kootenays playlist, Friday, the 29th of May. Still a couple days to go. We hit June 1st on Monday. And on June 1st, we also hit the amount of $2,087 that can be yours if you win the secret sound. The little catch, right? $2,087 with Dennis after the 7:30 news Monday. 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And today, Shirley calling in from Cranbrook, guessing winding up an alarm clock. The other day we had a torque wrench guest. Good luck Monday. Hope you get that load of cash, huh? Today, FM weather. Tonight, partly cloudy, 13. Tomorrow, we're going to have clouds, rain, 18. Sunday, looking at 13 and rain. Monday, rain, 12. Right now, 24.
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number of years ago, big song for City and Color there in Difficult Love on your weekend, Friday the 29th of May. Enjoy today, because this is probably the last day we're going to have sun for a little while, and we do have sun still shining in Cranbrook. I'll get to the forecast shortly, but first of all, we remind you, there's a changing of the guard for the Salvation Army East Kootenay Circuit, and Jason was talking with Major Rick Robbins. Let's get to that.

0: Speaking today with Major Rick Robbins from the Salvation Army East Kootenai Circuit for Fernie and Cranbrook. Rick, you're a Rotarian. You're with the Salvation Army, and I know I saw it on social media a few weeks back, but we hear you're moving.
1: Yes, we're on the move. We've been appointed to look after the ministry in Nanaimo on the island.
0: So what are your, I guess, your initial thoughts now that you guys are within the final weeks of leaving?
1: Because we love it here. And the move kind of came on us a bit unexpected. But our time in the Kootenays has just been fantastic. The people have been absolutely wonderful and welcoming. And look out your window in every direction and all you see is mountains. And it's been absolutely fantastic just being surrounded by such great people in a great area in the Kootenays. Now that we are leaving the Kootenays and we are going to be going on to the island, but there's new adventures that will happen there and new beginnings. There's the excitement of that, but yet there still is the sadness of leaving the Kootenays.
0: Speaking today with Major Rick Robbins from the Salvation Army East Kootenai Circuit for Fernie and Cranbrook.
2: Thank you, gentlemen. Today, FM weather tonight looking at partly cloudy, 13. Then tomorrow, we switch it up with rain and clouds throughout the day, 18. Sunday and Monday, rain, 13. Sunday, Monday, again, rain with 12. Currently, 24, a mix of sun and cloud and windy.
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0: With spring freshet underway, a water quality advisory has now been issued for the Edgewater water system due to rising turbidity levels. 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
1: Good afternoon. I'm Josiah Spiker. The Trans-Canada Highway between Revelstoke and Golden remains closed after a landslide. Drive BC says the highway is closed in both directions with no detour available. Single-lane alternating traffic is in effect at the slide site, but officials are warning drivers to expect significant delays because of congestion. The BC legislature wrapped up the spring session yesterday. The session began early this year with the government introducing a deeply unpopular budget that included a whopping $13.3 billion deficit. UBC political science lecturer Stuart Prest says the budget fails to offer a clear vision for the province.
2: That seems to be a problem for the NDP on many fronts, that vision thing of, well, we're in a difficult situation now, but how are we going to move forward out of it?
1: Questions about the future of BC's Indigenous Reconciliation Law, known as DRIPA, also loomed large over the session. The government ultimately backed off tabling legislation to amend DRIPA this spring, punting those questions to the fall. Fortis BC is still working to restore power for many customers in the Creston Valley. According to its outage map, hundreds of customers in the Arrow Creek area remain without power, and about 241 customers on Leadville Road. Fortis expects restoration to occur by 4 this afternoon. There are also about 450 customers along the East Shore experiencing an outage. Power there won't be restored until around 4 as well. A flood watch is in effect for the East Kootenay region as warm temperatures and rapid snowmelt continue to raise river levels. The River Forecast Center is warning people to stay away from fast-moving water and unstable stream banks. Officials are also reminding anyone heading outdoors or onto the water to use caution and carry proper safety equipment. Fernie City Council approved a contract for 3 utility replacement projects. Milestone Equipment Contracting was awarded just under $1.4 million. Project engineer Joanna Lyon says one of the projects is the Coal Creek Sanitary Main replacement since it was damaged in the 2021 atmospheric river.
3: During the 2021 atmospheric river event, sections of the concrete encasement protecting a water main and a sanitary main that are laying upon the bed of Coal Creek were broken and removed by the creek.
1: The water main on 16th Street will also be replaced. City staff say this main is a high priority to replace due to its age and importance to the main town water distribution network. The last project is replacing large diameter, poor condition distribution water main valves in the downtown core. Cranbrook Council approved a request from the Rotary Club for their agents and contractors to get permission to undertake work on the site of the upcoming seniors facility. The Rotary Club previously approached the city about putting a seniors housing facility on a portion of municipal land. Engineering Director Mike Matika says the Rotary Club still has to attain all necessary permits before real work can start.
4: Provide permission for the Rotary Club to undertake some of the development-related works on the site ahead of that formal land transfer being finalized. With that being noted that that would still be subject to the standard permitting approvals that would need to be obtained.
1: The Creekside Village Seniors Facility plans to feature 12 affordable seniors housing units.
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1: In the NHL, do or die for the Montreal Canadiens. Carolina Hurricanes lead the Eastern Conference Final 3-1, game time at 6 p.m. And in the Major Leagues, Toronto Blue Jays play the second of a 4-game series against the Baltimore Orioles later this afternoon.
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1: On the roads, paving operations has traffic down to a single lane on Highway 3 by Elko. Drivers can expect delays of up to 10 minutes. Today's weather forecast in Cranbrook, cloudy, 30% chance of showers, then a mix of sun and cloud this afternoon with risk of a thunderstorm, a high of 24. Tonight, partly cloudy, a low of 13. Tomorrow, cloudy, 60% chance of showers, risk of a thunderstorm in the afternoon, high of 18, a low of 11. Sunday, rain, a high of 13, a low of 6. And Monday, rain, a high of 12, a low of 6. 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

0: David Bowie, dancing along today at FM's Kootenays playlist. Yeah, hello and good afternoon from the Mark Nichols Show. And that famous rock blue guitarist plays guitar in that song. Yeah, Stevie Ray Vaughan, of course, both of them gone now. David Bowie and Stevie Ray Vaughan. Good afternoon, and wherever you go this weekend, make us a part of what you're doing. Take us along. We'll be playing songs like that one after another. If you're new to the area, we call it the East Kootenays playlist. And right now from our cruiser, Dennis.
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2: On a Friday afternoon here on the Mark Nichols Show, we've got auctions this weekend with 4-H Kids and South Country Ag and More. We'll start there out in Jaffrey, an area where there'll be an Elko on Sunday.
3: So we'll start at 10 a.m. and then our sales starts at 4 p.m. And then we'll have 16 steers, 9 hogs, and 12 lambs.
2: Meanwhile, at the same time, while this is going on in Elko, we'll look toward the Wycliffe Exhibition Grounds for 4-H there. And catching up with one of those, Natalie from Meadowbrook, and the commitment to it all. How are you today, Natalie?
4: Good, how are you?
2: I'm fine. How long have you been in 4-H then?
4: This is my second year.
2: Very good. How do you like it?
4: I really like it.
2: Is it hard to feed the animals and do what you have to every day and then go to school?
4: I have a good amount of time to feed my animals during the day. I have at least 30 minutes to spare, so I can feed my steer, no problem.
2: And hopefully it doesn't rain too hard on these groups. They've worked so hard at it. South Country Ag and More on their auction and strut on Sunday at the Arena of Dreams in Elko, and then here the 4-H Club will be out in Wycliffe for their year-end show and sale. I'm Dennis Walker in the Mr. Tire Cranbrook Kia Community Cruiser.
0: And Dennis will be in that cruiser tomorrow. He'll be at Sobeys in Invermere from 10 in the morning to 2. Listen to the reports here. Better still, stop by and say hi to him. And Sobeys has got a couple of new things they're going to be showing you at the store tomorrow with Dennis doing those live reports. Today, FM weather. Tonight, looking at cloudy conditions and 13. Tomorrow, rain in our forecast, 18. And then it really chills down both Sunday and Monday. Sunday, looking at rain 13, Monday rain 12. Currently, it's gone up. It's 26 with sunshine.
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0: Carone and the Subway Today FM. Another example of what comes out of that East Kootenays playlist, song after song from the 70s right through into the top of the Billboard charts in 2026. And Spring Honda in Cranbrook, you know, they're under new ownership. Yeah, they are. And join them tomorrow, 1 to 3, for their customer appreciation barbecue. You're going to enjoy burgers, hot dogs, and have fun and talk with all the people there. Spring Honda, easy to find, of course, in Cranbrook on Victoria Avenue. Catch them tomorrow, Customer Appreciation Day, 1, 2, 3. And right now, it's time for a race report with Derek.
1: 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All three series are racing Nashville Super Speedway this weekend. This is a concrete racetrack, so traction will be high, but so will tire wear. In the truck series, look for Canadians Cole Butcher and Stuart Friesen. Ross Chastain is doing double duty trucks and cup. Trucks race tonight, but rain is in the forecast. O'Reilly races tomorrow. Kyle Larson will do double duty. Justin Allgaier is the defending race winner. Austin Hill will again drive the number 33 for Richard Childress Racing this weekend in the Cup Series. Cup races 399 miles on Sunday. Ryan Blaney earned his first of four wins last season at Nashville. Blaney has one win already this season back at Phoenix. I'm Derek Korchenga with the Today FM Hot Lap, powered by Mr. Tire.
0: Thank you, Derek. Today FM weather tonight looking at cloudy conditions, and we'll have around 13 for your overnight low. Tomorrow, rain on and off with clouds, 18. Sunday, 13 rain is expected, and Monday rain once again with 12. Currently nowhere near that. We're way higher. It is 26, a mix of sun and cloud on your Friday.
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0: Weezer and the Ode to Buddy Holly there today, FM, is the East Kootenays playlist. Hello and happy weekend from the Martin Nichols Show. And 9 to 5 is about 15 minutes. The clock is ticking and whew, out the door. And we'll get to the quote of the day after our forecast today. FM weather for tonight, looking at partly cloudy, 13. Tomorrow, clouds, rain, 18. Sunday, looking at rain, 13. And Monday, rain, 12. Currently, it's very nice. It's 26. Real warm day, huh? Interesting, last night, all that storm that happened in the area, rain coming down and winds heavy at times, huh? Let's get to the quote of the day, brought to you by Great Canadian Liquor Warehouse. And today we hear from Franklin P. Jones. He's a journalist who lived from 1909 to 1980. Franklin P. Jones. One advantage of talking to yourself is that you know at least somebody's listening. And this is Friday. That means I'm going to take caller 5 right now and give you a $25 gift card to Great Canadian Liquor Warehouse, the sponsor of the quote of the day. We do it every Friday. If you haven't won the last 30 days, you are eligible. 250-464-4107. Good luck.
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0: 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Today, FM East Kootenays playlist. A big happy weekend to you. It's here. Friday evening, May 29th. We hit June 1st on Monday. And there's a big change of guard for the Salvation Army East Kootenay Circuit. Major Rick Robbins and his wife are moving to Nanaimo, and we have a short interview with Jason on that.
1: Speaking today with Major Rick Robbins from the Salvation Army East Kootenay Circuit for Fernie and Cranbrook. Rick, you're a Rotarian. You're with the Salvation Army, and I know I saw it on social media a few weeks back, but we hear you're moving.
2: Yes, we're on the move. We've been appointed to look after the ministry in Nanaimo on the island.
1: So what are your, I guess, your initial thoughts now that you guys are within the final weeks of leaving?
2: As we love it here, and the move kind of came on us a bit unexpected. But our time in the Kootenays has just been fantastic. The people have been absolutely wonderful and welcoming, and look out your window in every direction and all you see is mountains. And it's been absolutely fantastic just being surrounded by such great people in a great area in the Kootenays. Now that we are leaving the Kootenays and we are going to be going on to the island, but there's new adventures that will happen there and new beginnings. There's the excitement of that, but yet there still is the sadness of leaving the Kootenays.
1: Speaking today with Major Rick Robbins from the Salvation Army East Kootenay Circuit for Fernie and Cranbrook.
0: Today, FM weather for tonight, looking at partly cloudy conditions and 13, still not too bad overnight. Then tomorrow, we're going to get rain and clouds on and off throughout the day, 18. Sunday, looking like rain and way down in the temp to 13 for the high. Monday, 12 for the high with rain. Currently, we're way higher than that. We've got 26, a mix of sun and cloud. Again, happy weekend.
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0: Today FM, the East Kootenays playlist, 11 past 1 and the world is ours. And hi to all of those that fire us up outside as you're maybe barbecuing, doing some work in the backyard. Thank you so much from Today FM, and wherever you go this weekend, take us along. Today FM weather for tonight, partly cloudy 13, tomorrow clouds, rain 18, and that rain continues. Sunday looking at 13 with rain, and Monday 12 with rain. Currently 25, a mix of sun and cloud, and we do have windy conditions, and at this time of the day, we always go for the record highs and record lows. The hottest, the 80s, 1986, when we had 33.8 on this date. The coldest, well, imagine this, 1979, it was minus one. Wow. Most rain, a lot, 1978, they had 27 millimeters. The most snow, we had some. On the date 1994, the year, we had 1 centimeter. 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More to come from the East Kootenays playlist.
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0: Canadian artist Devin Cole, and I got you on the Martin Nichols Show. Good evening. The show running every weekday from 2 to 7. And a reminder, tomorrow, live on location. This time of year, we're all over the place with live broadcast. We're in Invermere tomorrow. Looking forward to that with Dennis Walker, our breakfast show man. He'll be there from 10 in the morning till 2 in the afternoon with all the live broadcasts. So if you're in Invermere, stop by, say hi, and listen to all the reports right here. Also, Josiah from the studio will be on air tomorrow from 10 in the morning to 2, playing all your favorites from the East Kootenays playlist. Today, from weather for tonight, partly cloudy, looking at 13. Tomorrow, clouds, rain, 18. Sunday, 13, rain, and 12 with rain on Monday. Currently, 25, a mix of sun and cloud. 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
4: Hello, I'm Rob Morrison, your Member of Parliament for Columbia, Kootenay, Southern Rockies. 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I'm Rob Morrison, your voice in Ottawa, here to help you at home.
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